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0: 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As a soft be any fact to be our Ghana.
1: That be all your years.
0: And crophobia, your wires. I'm a one year senior, I didn't know Janidi. I had your what you're soon from Wajuma. Why you know your idea, didn't know Janidi, your what you had your year soon from Wajuma.
1: Okay,
0: what you say? The other good gun as you see, I need you.
1: I'm up for so good.
0: It be a prosperity, two wire.
1: Hey,
0: financial blame, 2 years. Helen, I am signing Yama. Now, I was seeing your time near Trigger.
1: Let's see, we
0: will be on cotton 127.
1: Okay,
0: may cross off with your way. Soft will be on your way.
1: Okay. About my missile, sir. Not work, I say you were ye dee.
0: Yeah, press talk to you, ye dee way.
1: Send it here. And no, not quite to say.
0: Papa, if you ask no, playing any puffy a pass ye, you know. Women at the door.
1: The view.
0: You are called with the brain, Papa Faswa Barbara. I'm a babble and tell you cry, you bear the arsenal. You also call you the bill when you pass. A be a bunny and a bean so and your bunny.
1: Okay.
0: Now, the year bunny, my first year we seek a door, we are see any packer. So, whom you so whom you, your body.
1: Okay.
0: Almost some more illuminati in the packer, your body. You see your awkward, awkward twice a day, your body. Sakawa, make us a new money dorsal. Now, John chapter 1, verse 11 to 12. What you will ye dear be a wa, and you would that, and Nadia will numb him, no more seeing Uncle Pop him, and what Yama Sanko for.
1: Okay.
0: You will slap, Yanko Ponsle be a wa, and sanity.
1: Okay.
0: What you need here, and feed you moja pim, and Nadia will numb him,
1: okay.
0: You cut a baby through Maja Mua, you infect the Pamaja, Pantimaja, and then the Padumpe, and then the Petacongra, and the Pesa, and to one more enemy, and the neck, or Munim Sumati Dipone, will be a cock what did you summon. I won't come now. What the end of Juma? No, no, Pimuja Masumano, and Yahuadene, a 2-1 one, what that thou, Sako Fenny Petrucon Grade, Ebra. No, no, the Amen Suman, and Yahuadene, Ebacoco yet, Yoya Cranan Conquade, Anque, and go for good demo, Musumo Problema, or Manuamo. And the Tronaka, our John chapter 1, verse 11 to 12. Was it 2 million and copper the mini pedi, you know, and Nedia Wanampe and Nadia Mudapim? And do you want to say, Namuja Bishna Beya, watch out wrong? Papa, and Yamaho,
1: and Yamaho,
0: and Yamaho, and Yamaho, and Yamaho, and Yamaho, and Yamaho, and Yamaho, and Yamaho, and Yamaho, and Yamaho,
1: and
0: Yamaho, and Yamaho, and Yamaho, and Yamaho, and Yamaho, and Yamaho, and Yamaho, and Yamaho, and Yamaho, and Yamaho, now could you need a empire?
1: Empire.
0: The prosperity why you know? I am now go for Busa. Who call United States of America? I'm tell you so why you mean be. I know tell you so further what I also can.
1: Okay.
0: Now, Papa, who pass America needs someone may have bridge amount. I'm telling you what about with us how you know.
1: Bridge, no.
0: Say, yeah, Baba, yeah, bridge, and all your contact, you may be sending, sir, obey Chensure, obey say, obey Chenia, and yeah, you be Okuta, where you be, or the Bani candy and incense be a Kutano. No, you're better to home, or maybe two said, spirit on your home. It's a dear Bua, who can walk or talk, spirit on your maybe there was somewhere in your man of freedom. And the prosperity, why you are a body pack. And many paye ya, and you would just send up on to send any power. No one break you once.
1: Okay.
0: But India, why you be?
1: India for the
0: India for why you be? My packers. Oh, India, on the S, how you know?
1: Okay.
0: Now, secret woman is say, oh, say, if you ask me, can you be your papa? Secret woman is say, what bet me up with that why you know? By say, oh, man, so secret your woman, and I dear, what where they come one? Oh, boy.
1: Enfa.
0: Enfa. That's the credit in a minute to be chocolate, baby. A push, I guess I did one pan as
1: any hope.
0: Okay. Papa, think it's a woman. It's a new more, and you feel more than I will numb pet. But a nominee, a mere console, obeying Sam and Ebuso. Now, Memo could taste him beyond. So, not home, was he where the can food be any good food be with Yasia? I'm going to put in some of the uncle profi. It's an uncle profi to two so many Jimmy for the camp for. Oh, media, no more can you hear me? I'm an uncle for mains that, and I yes, you many pine ye. It's a color, what tell you not to say, no man ye. What is he can do as you will send the many pine sack.

0: awa ene mini paye ye papa entisa so as we not to your way where you deal where you come for your soft rule you were particular where you were why or one case in the no any swings you know aye te wo nakwanya wo be prosper wo wiase a enye mu jasem but wa bra bo sika ye bro
1: e de mawo
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1: okay and to know next I say baby bonnie be any actually and no one say I can't know why you be
0: it be baby bonnie na me person who had the crop papa and you say be any time now you know for quite money so
1: okay
0: papa and you pay be one me yeah catch will be as a meme say about 89% and we are so media or move for when bunny be also and those will be that came will be a sit down papa on say send me a yes tag you know yeah sir it will be nyanny sir now what you and said your bread as it will come me pass will come upon tree as it will only do look when you do more after you come and you can't send them to you after 12 one look worry and say sir nya mesia timi me nipa ye defo yo nkofo bi wi ase nya omani adire onim se de juma ye wo bie o perspective of father bi dia kwa kwa jano father hwe se wuye ye na 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when you see Kedro, yes, you kiss to crab, we ask for pension from Makumako 12. Only now your bodyguard. I know God, yes, and you tell me, yes, you know, when you tell me, yes, and you Peter, yes, you tell me, yes,
1: maybe you.
0: It is sad that here, the papa and go for Pini, Sikadro, and I'm going to know. The air cost you to obey to Ben, the air cost you to obey to benefit the tete, will be to make Sikan look when they get it. And yes, you can do another quadi. What to me, young about be, and yes, you can do another quadi. Nipper Gumna would tip the big man, Yenny Nan would be to say, well, you cock what you can do. We'll go a while in the banana and who you are, what to make it tell one and try your bonnet. Sanity,
1: Papa Oni, and some year okay. I had any papa substance, new padrinimo.
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0: 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May the telephone number need to die. And when you're wire shop, and a wire center, can say, yes, here, all type of spiritual wires.
1: Yeah,
0: 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May the mimic tune to buy me peba could be my
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0: 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be from Benin, India, where is now when I'm Kofaba. Now, Bibiani, your original, any when you fake, ain't mean two more being cotton. 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
1: I'm
0: saying. Say, when your mom, they come, but, and that's what you pass over the commo, be a year, Juma, on fun, come home out.
1: Okay.
0: Papa, who you saw in a and you may see an ordin. When one day you dream oil. Or say, at that radio station's near what Ghana Hano, Obefa baby, not Malam Bitterson, was say, oh, yes, you can do a little number. And then the class how? Daddy, Papa, and then the class I have. Papa, I do a friend Sika, so person in Sika Wabra Bumua. You were when I'm from a Juma SS away.
1: Okay.
0: And now say, be an a mobile SS out to an idea be SS here, your mouth. Papa, say, do my own in Juma DAD. Papa, you do my DAD, and say, I'm going for the media radio. So, when also where you two dollars will be made in Kucha. Now, Papa, me too, and I would to wait. Now, go Papa, so die, and now fear bosom. I'm a waba. Would the cock with Jabby will be everything in bread to be so magic Abba and Kucha. I will blame you, Kuni, or Pesica, Chadia Kuya. Papa, Nello Cressa, Papa, and the Canamala for Pramabos will be in the world between Marco. Sick it, woman, says, I do know, you know, and they said you will be perfect and true.
1: Okay.
0: Walk with Dana G and Matua, they've been on their account on the word Jared. Papa, what that was, who was a sushi about Jack as a old black. It is just the way. No, I do Abamo. No, I walk Akucha.
1: Hey,
0: yeah, a year, Juma, Ghana, or my Dimeti for 15 years in the or my breaky. And yes, he can do an issue. We are with me, then Yanko Pass, we are Power Nanase. A year soon, Smokwan, and in Uncle Paya, the amount. Sanity, it is your friend Jim Oil. A year passion with Juma.
1: Wow.
0: A year, Juma, and you are back to send that. We'll be bold just to see him anymore. We are going to use why in the cast and go to Namito, baby, at the one in Bequa Quarto. 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
0: 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Or more, I said, you know, one wow. Or Babato, I said, my making, or software be a winning or Ghana, be a no, and yet, or a million master for me will be any massy. Me will be any massy that. Or software be a what Ghana, be a new be a new set. Problem can see a bad story. Why? No one to your friend. 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
1: okay.
0: Maybe the men in the past will use one. Now, essentially, be same in the panel. And they are born one.
1: Depending on the
0: man, Papa, why you be a friend Zeba Wayo? Zeba Wayo, Uncle Kumasi Kedita Central Market, Obeyabi, and your Tia Kedita is a pain.
1: Okay.
0: Your friend Zeba, me patrocha and a fatu.
1: Okay.
0: Zeba Wayo, me more way be two pet. Zeba Wayo, Papa, and you're powerful. But you in Nigeria, for you be a Magana for you to be war. Ghana in Krokro Motun to anoint where you were so.
1: Okay.
0: When you say, how are you? You are Motun fake, you crowd, Kedet, and what did you 15 million?
1: 1,005.
0: I look a Kedet, you are strong, Casso. I have told why you could be so back as 15 million. Size the bar, you know.
1: Okay.
0: And about could be a friend Zandela, why you? Zandela. And also, now Papa, Zeba, why you don't collect you? But I couldn't come near Mohammed Black Wire. Men come to me and sape. No one could be sad and war.
1: Okay.
0: Mohammed Black Way. Mohammed Black Way, you know, you're in Tobu or Ghana. I just said, well, I was said that I was in the gar. And look, I'm a lady, I said, you're a best feminine. And son, I'm already a back. Bauko Kedetia, Mohammed Black Way, the same tap on the Yama. Now, some Mohammed Black Way, you know, Master, can we need penny beer? And that's what be a new smugma, and will be a way seeker draw, and will be a SA, like a million sad money, you may be no. What you are making, or minimum idea, any idea by main control. I did when you confront you, Papa, we nim na kwa na wode ya
1: mhm
0: the same thing be see but we become be bi na ko no wode ma wa wa mra sem wode be sa dai ama wo so no wode di wo
1: okay
0: so what they say etia no no no am sa zeba wo you know papa papa zeba wo ya dia ya no she
1: wow
0: zeba wo ye adia ya papa no she e do so adia ye do so
1: you
0: ti me kan ni na
1: ma baby no bi
0: what say
1: me no bi
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1: adent na
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1: 0244 96 96 25 57 0244 96 96 25 57 57 me pa cho eja personal na wo ya mbeso papa me mu abreki wa life wa ma eja ede ne komo no e ba na wie ye eja ente no ye kwai ede ansem e na wo ka cha santema ene omo a omo tie ye ene anachi na ya me adu me chano pa ya me pe na kwai
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1: 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Out of nipa nine, no, and mu mako 7. Eh, ye the same number. I'm saying, no. We, a best strong, I'm penny a pa, and abo. Now, we be mama kasanwa, me be a phone license, no, frame, tentem. Wa would ye be tea, ye frame? Wo so a friend, I won't pa, bunny be frame. King Solomon, ye, sika meji, a ye tete Ghana City. A ye tete Ghana City. Sani and drama, ye no, sapa pepena, and Nesumayano. And Rame, yes, sir. Who are the Fribiano? Metro number 2. Who send the panel? What Dodge and the Wobrena was sending it to an apartment swamo 25 Ghana City. Mamma, a yellow 2. No mamma, a numerous idea. Nemo Mupa said, now watch him Marco, a free summary, a cosy ending of May. Oba Samuel, you're Jumafi, and Necosy ending of May. Namo special code. A brown trees can be a Pimudia. Who send the panel? Oba send 50 Ghana City. U 50 Ghana City there, menu yejuma every day akosi ending of May. Tell Rubin awo pedia e 50 won pe no na wo penne wo be so di ene Wednesday wo di midweek lotto ansana wa register any anopa ye 30 Ghana sam ready wo fra na ma show number no so anopa wo send pa no wo betima send 25 number abada wa ye fra me ke solomon solomon dua me amedie solomon dua me ma be kasam wa fa me number na fra me ma be four lines yes di pa e di bi dos mo dos pa ante mo fra wo su sendra 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So would you be the Afremenianko? And I meet your course on Kwa. Yes, Fremenianko and 10 10 10 10 10. Okay, Mehuse Obi Eddie Carbo, the Mammy Pekin Yanko 10 10 10. Hello? Good morning, Obapa Bebato King Solomon ye. And now what's a minka? Wouldn't you be the Anna a fee and a opa banibi? Mina, and no frame. Good. Above and no frame, the maw. Amen. Yeah. 6477, I'm the maw, papa. May I say, Messi King Solomon, may me catch a wound and rough and now company, Beberino. Where I am say. We are him say, because now catch him says about a crumb and the mauna and ma. Over by the woman who was so FM, also when you're beady. 77 of the mao. Abonabo. 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Yeah, what about my mama channel pay? Wouldn't there be the Anasa Fena was Wofre? What's it there? Miss Wouldn't there be the Andra? Anasa Fena Wafre me? Afen, na Sandra, what to make? Can I know about Timica? Nade? Anna, no Abemabu, the Ancophobia, I want to know Abemabu. Would you no problem? So I will say I done a live program on OBFRE into the Waka Mate. Upe registration and we have 50 cities. wo pene de no a ma me show number no so okay wo de menya wo number de chado passer 25 memo we wiane anwumre de why okay cut no bi somra and ten wo a wo nya bi 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
1: Any partner also, what frame? An answer say, an affair now frame.
4: Good morning.
1: Meto Ankasa.
4: Who
1: have been as only a bit here? 64 77, would you be here? Some make a choice, King Solomon. What him in car? And for me to Toyano Moo. But you may be a different. Yeah, I a lot of focuses, Makuma could nine, and Yaketiabo. Tutsi and Kanfin Yagro, Casadia contented. Okay, Mate. Who ye be dear, Mate? Medasipa. Okay. Ababenum de Mao, about Canova Obianti. 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Aye. Ababenum de Mao. 64 77. 77. And one of the Mao. Good. And what I don't know. Medasipa. Okay. Medasi. What should be at it? Na se en ra wo ka kire me se wo de je nkrofo ma wo ndi bi kru ada wo kan nyina ha na wo ji ndi aha but okay
4: na me na me suro me am suro ntini nya 4000
1: ah
4: na me suro ntini nya
1: wo suro mate no problem wo de anopa mate Mate, Mate, Medassi, me Rian Wafreme, Sanet, yeah. Messi, where I left program, and I would tell in canon. Says he about 12:43. Messi, make a sack, crabby, and about time, I know. No, who say, King Solomon, what media I will be do? Yes, Messi, so friend, I'm a son of Manosua, and no pa. Over you 5 cities, a free summer, send 25 cities. Memo and no pa, Lutu, Mamu, you ready? You know, you're too short, 10 years. What person register? Memo about a free necosi ending of me. And you 50 Ghana, and would you not pay? From the end, you come walking solo, mommy, 0595 1917 31 0595 1917 31. Course on the bar, never, mommy,
5: hello,
1: good morning.
5: Good morning.
1: Would you maybe a cassafri? Okay, wouldn't you be the answer for what's happening? Ote meka andra.
5: Asambu.
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1: 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What person saw her so I 25 cities? Why? 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Messi and a midweek. 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And you put my kuma kona yaketi upon Muti. Where ye? 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And da ha. And you pound kono be a yibi. What a mameno. Was a rotten in cap. As I'm for intinu and nijidi. Hello? Mebacho,
5: good morning.
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7: kwenim me ba cho hello
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8: me da cram fu na me
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8: eh me da cram me che only you get me che di for pa e se pe di fu be tsana ka se di so me de ni plan di no a company fast along. In your pocket, so you can give me a bathroom. But me too, a penance now coming in me. Okay. Why?
7: Mati, Madame Sibri, hello.
8: Hello.
7: Papa.
8: Oh, sir, and the day, my pan of crop for pa. My time was doing a meeting in video, and then they have no working on my cheap, and then we need to be papa. Okay, now we cannot work on me doing a super.
7: Madame,
1: DJ, my member room, Baba, my member room. 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Me pato bebere tie me ye. Oh, course no dear do so do. Okay, well, the mammy pick away, mammy pick away. Hello? Good morning, officer. Now what to say? Okay. Would you be the answer for the offer? I feel what to make her. Now send rocks on Baba Cassai. No other, Kafra. Name person number so boa when enter the one more in Yanano. Okay, my home number, my show number also. Uber register. Near your drug could see ending. I know about so an answer. Okay, and yeah, I'm not probably sending 25 cities. Why? Okay, corner Obisu Emra 0595 1917 31 0595 1917 31. Also, we a nice program with Obia Fro Canaveri, Minyabi the Yampa, there be a film matter one cut. Fair, show time about 1251. Mr. Mayabi and my bottom match on Wahe. Ah, no, we say Yako should be an air life. I don't know the Nibia. Hello? What are you casting, Matthew? King Solomon, ye. Wouldn't you be the Anasa Fenu Atamanka? Oh, now Emma want to be Kendra. Oh, Kafra, Emma and Becca at the same time, yeah. Okay, no problem. Uber register, and I'll pass also an Edian answer. Okay, and maybe you must have to see ending of me. Why? Anopanwa frame. Sanity. Oh, sir, the Emma Dennis say. One more, Omunya bid you on one now. Would you take your dance out? Omunya bid you and I, one more, Mabamabu. Where's the Minibida? Where's the 3 years Minibida? Where's the last year Minibida? Where's the 1 year Minibida? Where's the 2 years? Just a one more Mabamabu, qua! And then you bid ye, and ra, 6477. And a year twasso. And a year twasso. I can't find me cinema pong. Your friend King Solomon. Hello? I have a live program. Hello, good morning. You're content, tentem. Yes, sir. Of our own, maybe the answer for the waffle. Wabububu. And Wokasu Abubu, why to say a branch of our call for us when you are 13,000? What's on the 3 January? Best in the Winnie Bida. Also, did how many years in the Winnie Bida?
6: Oh, maybe the main coffin.
1: Oma says it's informed, sir. Okay, Mammy, and say. Open registration, Yano, and I'll be so an Edian away. Over so an Edian away, and upper registration. Open registration on your Bayer Duma could see ending off. May won't trace can be a BM 50 cities and one. Okay, with the first year, my whole number and a panel frame. Why? Okay, I can't only 5 minutes. No, my pound, your friend King Solomon. Messi, what papa? What we need us, what's up, Fremmy? Your friend King Solomon. What's an Usika Solomon Dia? Solomon Dia and a Baba. Me say, watching number one and Tiabra, what a minanti. Whoop a Nedianu Kua and Nedianu Kua midweek and I will pa. Me pacho, a 30 Ghana city. Whoop friend of a show number so dia, and a pa, Uber to my 25 cities. Whoop a 7 year Juma, a free ne 13th of May, a quacosi ending of May. Mamma was special code, and no a 50 Ghana city, and o pa. 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Hello, good morning.
9: Good morning.
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1: 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Who person will be boo and will be boo? Who person will be able to be boo? Because who shall know Isaiah? Who will be papa? Who shall know Isaiah? 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Hello?
10: Good
1: yeah, good morning. Good morning. Good morning. 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Unye se wa.
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1: 20 million. Ah, why are they? Why are they? And you're not made me kill you. Feguso, King Solomon, I'm a catcher. Feguso, says you want 20 million. Which one, your son? At least you grab and bread, 3,000 or lumai. Now my name and crow phone chrono. Yeah, papa, munka cracker. 120, you're more than because I can't bear 90 crow, which I bet him to be at the Eguso. But I'm not yet a dear, meum. Well, so why are they? What's it? Medase, medase, medase, medase, medase, pa. Fessi, fessi, fessi, no bisomra. Oh, who will be tabak? Why are you? We let the medi. Medase, medase. Was sending you a swag to medi, King Solomon. And you're going to go on about what I'm coming you. Messia, you're not to forecast as you are. I'm going to call nine. And to a minute, I'm about what you know. Medawase, pa. Okay. Says I got 3 minutes. Number pong. I got 3 minutes. Number 1 o'clock. Number pong. 0595-191731. 0595-191731. My man pick a last call. I'm a time. Hello. Good morning.
13: Good morning.
1: Good morning. 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O kasa ru wa fompa. Ah, Bechem, hey, and the radio equator, Bechem no one. Would you be the Anasa Fenna Watminka? Oh, okay, Mate. Open register, and now we saw an Edina answer. I'm not passing 25 cities, Engineer Solomon, Solomon Dia, why? Okay, Kodu Bimra 0595-191731. Says, say, I bought 1258. 1258, maybe sorry, 1258. 0595-191731. 0595-191731. In Chichimuna, the Bron, what you say? Me say, you're your lotto forecasters. You can't lotto forecasters here. 1 hour quadare, a lutum, unim lutum, eh? And you pama kumako and kono nine. Menam yako faba, menam yeli damedano. Where you need you fee? Where did you feel? Where did you feel your platform? Yes, yeah. Now, for my system, I buy a pia, a pia, a pia, nipankono. the most highest common number appear no me we say e strong and am the strongest one enti and was 64.7 appear ni pa mark mark 7 me na mo say e strong na am the buy e sam na Wednesday so and na the ni pa 8 ni nyina da obi ade so na mo say no and so strong and am the be adwuma and na Wednesday be adwuma and enti wo wa be ma boot say mo amafrafra mo company no and na ye mo da ma wie me tama so above 1 o'clock, I come 1 minute above 1 o'clock, my pong. Your friend King the Solomon King, maybe. Ye didn't see any masonefa, the open waffa. I 0595-191731. 0595-191731. Above 1 o'clock, my pong, make up 0595-191731. 0595-191731. One team in Kebby Mark King Solomon, Macrow, make up. Bye bye.

0: It's me, Lightfox 97.9 FM. And then I am quite surprisingly, sir. Yeah, this sell an ebuko every year. Malam Abbas the Abashios. The Abashios. Malam Abbas, I will fear her. 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
0: Midin any Abbas Muhammad. 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
3: Hello. 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
0: 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My money be a digger for me, Musa.
3: Ah,
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0: man when I be as one yes sure of himself.
3: You know how I'm managing
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0: Nature, which my young man and uncle for Penny Jaduncotum.
3: What position in a so? Maybe four position in a so. 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
0: Nasa yes, esa so pa di ene ne ye na ye maame no.
3: A o ba ni jedu bi e wo ti eche no, o ye no papo, o ye frofo, o ye hasnapa.
0: Me da se wan hwam 0546 687147 0546 687147 next call on the line. Hello.
4: Hello.
0: Yeah, me nua me pa cho yan kwetel.
4: Hi. 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
4: Ani ama yan tuta ati branso wai. 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
4: Ma ame na bani diye a boy ye. 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Tabi ame ya kodi police mini wanti na. A boy ye.
0: And you know, Miram 0546 687147 0546 687147 Maybe I'm chow and common on your goose are you dean and crying ha kuma say baby I will be also for a drink blah now you ain't share coin pipe of us will be no to a d next call on the line hello
5: hello
0: minya mitsio young quote
5: Va bene il numero.
0: Ah.
5: The NBA playoffs are underway, and now you can trade every game on Kalshi. 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Trade on anything.
0: Me pacha o se se wo pa wi ani anwumla betia 40.
3: Wi ani anwum. Okay. And it's not there right.
0: Mate, I know betumi asende me pacha number na me di tu jana so. Mate, eh ya ne wa brampa 0546 687147. 0546 687147. Next call on the line. Hello.
6: Hello.
0: Yeah, minu and Pacho, yeah, tau.
6: Ah, minu.
0: Yeah.
6: Boko. Fatal, but you only my men in the police in Cadia, so. Mamma, for my son, yes.
0: Mm-hmm.
6: Mamma put in, but Mamma put in for 4 years. I'm a necessity for.
0: Oh,
6: yeah. Baba Daroma. The Pesenka, police in, or said the Abidin is semi, let us have some little for the other. So, Mikram is some hundred.
0: Tell
6: your baby and Kabaya dance like a piano. Aha, she come in Sunday. I'm a policeman and no one said. Now I'm a mamma and a baby.
0: Mahunyan tam na omwa, na said your baby, a busy pinacita. Nay, any year but 2 years. Made us a pa 0546 687147. Mamma for we. Hello.
6: Hello.
0: Yeah, me name Pacho Yanko. I would have been what Busan. Why? I am Busan or Church room. There be Bakunan Boboya, 0546 687147. 0546 687147. Why? Where do Obenya be? Where do Obenya be? Do your friend and then you come up. Why? Men so made us a pa. I was just for my enemy, they're afraid for you, my DNC. Na mame fa ofra fo we ya we twa twi 0546 687147 0546 687147. Yeah, me ba cho mi to mi na yanko. Yeah.
7: Please, my name is Mr. Kwesi. I need your number to go and
0: Oh, okay. Can you send your money on this particular number 0546 687147 0546 687147? Can you send your mumu on that particular line and call the person?
7: Okay, okay.
0: You are welcome. You are welcome.
7: Have a nice
0: day. The same to you, my boss. Okay. Mami Shenami for last call on FA. 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Next caller on the line, that is the last caller. Hello.
8: Hello.
0: Yeah, me pa cho wona wutwa to ye ko ma
8: me
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0: why o pa ba ni bi. 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Oh, ntefe na upe bi midweek. 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Okay, number ni ye. Me see so for the last time. 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Aye 0546 687 1 47. I repeat 0546 687 1 47. 0546 687 1 47. 0548 0546 687 1 47. 0546 687 1 47. 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
9: I take come sir.
0: You are welcome on this particular platform.
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0: Okay.
9: If you tell quality, you bet India, you bet Jano. 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Tell the other support they are. Naturally, say, ye Jana. I mean, what can say? What say you money? I will say, no, I am from Ghana.
0: Oh, yeah, me purchase, say, I read your home. And you read your home. Then put in a way, yes, I'm from Ghana for. Now, Obi Peso sending no GBA. Me purchase, any saying.
9: So, what is Mano? What is Mano 9-1?
0: Uh-huh.
9: Okay.
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9: 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Aha, what's in one and just another evidence more? That would be a we and crater.
0: Okay,
9: that's your man who was signed.
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9: Mami number ya. 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
9: I said you walk with be bian cafe. About your crown for.
0: Okay.
9: Me be watch in the pa.
0: Mm.
9: You say omo bu ya police for say ya crown for.
0: Mm.
9: And you know me for me number me je na me ho be chere.
0: Mm.
9: Da roma.
0: Mm.
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9: Number, no, you're saying.
0: 0546 687 147 147 again
9: 0546 687 147 147 0546
0: 687 147 147 Abaye. 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Then I reckon.
9: What do you say? It's because Kata, oh, rebates. Okay, we'll be able to get a penny for our own. Never about could be each mission.
0: Mm-hmm.
9: What do you say?
0: Uh-huh. If you cross on, it's very innocent.
9: Aha. If you are known for Yahoo, if you are known for Tana, or if you are known, said you.
0: Oh, Jem Crow, huh?
9: Minimum, what you say? Aha, you only need to meet you on a seven o'clock. Wabra wonu woni mu hwe.
0: Enhwehwe mu akye ansana.
9: Ansana ye jawo.
0: Mm.
9: Ti maami enhwehwe mu ne ye. 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
0: Eh ye da kyen ya e ba ya midweek.
9: Oh, media.
0: Eh ye hwe ba ne anwume na bae. Ah, e ye for test series for both. Test series for one no.
9: Sana ti media.
0: Abain. 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
9: 0546 687 687 147 147
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0: 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I'm local police station. 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
1: 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What I say? 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
2: 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And this can be out.
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2: 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Nature said Maboka Biblia or Cassafidian, so. Whom said, Mr. Cassafidian, whatever may be a humiliate, but a carmabon. DJ, a chance has got 20 million, my demand into Papa, dear. Me bona basso, perhaps and the Yamiandum, and our friends also a mini 20 million behind it. I said, if it will be a mammy about our Cassafidians on Baco Crumber, Yameda. But for Pam and Luto, I met me 20 million, and I just say, and that's where they, oh, mammy, intermediate Cacra meeting my day. I can on the Hamson of my day, my can medas, so I'm a queen.
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2: DJ Pepacho, Mr. C, Rumpem say, if it is Sunday, but in a monitor program, na, but the Bem say, a man for Puritia, but a median, a minimum Ukraine, me back as a Fidino, so the Bem say, was me pepe penny. But met me as you dear, I can actually Ghana for beer with him, say, a Casafidino, you didn't come on your back. And then Mr. C, to meet me as you dear, I can say, and a 17 double savvy of a pan at the mammon, a DJ, a minimum Ukraine, Yamfa be Pian Tuntain.
0: Abani yede, eboye. 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
2: 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If you do, you bend your book, I let you say, I am for so dear my engine, and I say, Mamma, dear, be okay with that.
0: Okay,
2: Messrow. 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Say, Cobas and Quan could you do, and they say, you have a canoe casapigan so, Yamino Ukraine, you to cratter a commutary suit on two, in Tino, Messrow, a Wayan or Yadin as I knew. Yebeka, wae nukuresua, yebeka.
0: Medase, medase pa. 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Na afimini Mr.
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0: That is CEDU and Tretrian Komo. Aha, 0552-84-5200. Mr. CEDU and number no. Open in a macacho, say, oh, they also send you Sika Mano. Nase Abana Ma, friend, on a Jusika back. And Nase on no crying a befro, say, Jusika and Abano, and yade, amo. Okay, my main fat last two callers be awa. Hello.
5: Hello, DJ, how's it say?
0: Me patro, me hoya.
5: Okay, I'm Komona Moody, and I'm the bar. Mofidi, and then Kwan, and more peace, I could never be a two. It didn't see what's on that. Because ten beer will be a bar, or more nipple for phone call for quantity, and I said, there won't be a to my wire, and say again, why are they? Mr. C, you know, Papa, no, me, dear, me, and the little Nibi, a one of all, name of me, Yonko, and it did look to Nibi a day, a one of all, and Obeka tell me. That's when you deal with the Mukaka, maybe the manager deal with the Mukaka because one mammy won't be a dip. I'm a man. Now, also, I'll be any other side, but I'll cry more sad music. I'm out back. And also, a year, meaning I yet. Ghana for Mususu, and so Papa Pay. Because when go for the view, one wouldn't be, one I would yet in the difficulty that wouldn't be. That will be a dip, maybe Jim watching my own quit the jam. It's me, the other cancer, my sopa panavane. Media, media, media, my son.
0: Medase. 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
6: DJ.
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6: 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Yes, it's a wound who comes on close to us to be as a dear. Yes, we have me up here. Yeah, Tiny Piano. 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
1: 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To me who said Danis Kasa and the brother, many Jimmy. Many Gio. Because my yard juma so many years. I mean could be that. My bread to watch my bread papa. Oh. 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
2: Oh.
1: And I'm some I say me so me yamana in hammy. Minya minkasa be brave.
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0: 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Yet here for Fanomba no, na me beautiful lines alliance no, a baby busy pa. Titru, mom, when you be the Andrew, ewo ejata, ejata bema, my swear, you know, Uber friend. 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Me, we are my beautiful lines now to a customer, Edunu, about 243. And ye, me, mom, you know, I don't say we have a beautiful lines, you know, no afreme 059 2296. 249 059 229 6249 059 22 96 249. You ready? Me via maybe a four lines, you know. Now, what frame? So, when you be there, also be friend waka. Say so, and no Wednesday, who pay be a dear. Now, what frame? Now, what can a jata be my media? Maybe radio soa. No credit, you know. 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
0: 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Yes, I bought you now. 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Uh-huh. 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And that I wouldn't be the way home. Mm-hmm. Yeah, from Robert, Marty. Oh. Uh-huh. Oh, Nassan Yantona would be abandoned the boy. Would be all free, be a. And you say 1764 and the bar will be a abandoned your boy. Kasanian corner line, I busy pa. 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Aye, 100 million, they say, yeah. 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
0: 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Oh, wapo when you are when you are doing this when you be ready. Send your dear Niger Sesham the when you are pa. 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
8: Me pa cho me te First FM. 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
8: Na safi ne
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7: one. Yes, I won't know who you'll be at 10 be already on the Hyanada.
9: Meaning, few of my word list. 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
7: Yes, and if I don't do at the Abama crophoned, I won't list to hope. 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
0: 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I so I'm a power sucker, which will be a son of the back of Papa Damas. Why? Now, send a who's it if you cry there. This will want to walk around, but tell you. Okay, you wait to be getting away to be a rock. On the four would see life, CCA, a Jata Bema, Mammy, America Tente Pano, the free abroad, Sansu, our Sari Abano, Sanam Yeno, and to one Nadian, and then midweek, so would you be no time to me bar? 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A Jata, Sanam Yemetuma. But then okay, you can okay, make us a monster. A beer Sunday. What you would hear? Mesaka. Mehu obiti se Isaac. 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

0: The NBA playoffs are underway, and now you can trade every game on Kalshi. 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
1: Almost 40,000 or the nina mamu.
2: A jaya no person mobile ni fee na o tia sikana modiquaya operation no emamo.
3: Now,
2: but you
1: are my age.
2: Are
1: you a sophomore? But may I also be a move for Ibia?
2: Why are sophomore and politician?
3: Monsieur,
2: on your sophomore,
3: on your sophomore,
2: and on your politician.
1: No,
2: I want
1: to know. Nay, your name,
3: maybe group of a panamas. Oh, a bear runs your moody to draw for Ibi. Ain't in a woman, yes, a bed. And I'm a force milk, Mr. Papa, and I saw a friend and you rent a DNC and a part near one baby watch. I see a brother. Now, I said, I say, me and Ran Yamo, Yaman, yes, say, Yabane Hono. It's a minimum crew high taxi, a quiet taxi now, a dear could do fear. Your quiet papa wants my debby, I said, and that's that.
2: Ah, obi a simo magic 40,000 no. Mo ko ya what in that?
1: Not a dime.
3: What in
1: that?
3: Bim, I said that. And ye ko here. Ana papa no, eje ye feso. Ana o ka se taxi ra o ba ji say. Ana o so ba ji 1.5 ana o ti aye. Eje ho no.
2: Why dey tu ya mama? Papa dey tu ya taxi ni ka.
3: O tu ya taxi ni ka se onko na ye wi dey here ya. O pe pe ka amane dey abafi.
2: Okay.
3: And what you are texting this second? Did you ever buy a buse? Or be Kaisi Kanaya day?
2: Eddie, mamma.
3: Yet one who catches a crana is your nominal. Whatever, Naminimu Kron can't a dear lay here. I a peset young coupon nominus.
2: And as I will say, Papa Yauko no one of them, no, yes, awful. Now then, as I said, you are Simon Mompire and I won't come on him.
3: Mama no si obetu ma se ni pacho
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3: was it on so seed? One in a yapam, no baby, ya, dear man. 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Now, so be bought the opidum for the affairs of a boya. Okaquan was a senior ma, obesi. Ya near any needy, dear auntie, you kuno, a yon or two in bottom. And on man of 400,000, and all day, or say, on fan tunes will not be too soon.
2: I have for Tegana City. 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
1: That is all, what is canabremo?
0: Music, one for sick, a big baby in a crowd was Musican in ye.
2: Fuck it, I don't know, check, Anna.
1: And it's a check.
2: Check, we put a check because we must come on more paper. Check.
0: I'm going to be cruel and was so upanable. What's it again? Away, I know. What do you say, Abufra? You better not wear a school baby, the young folk. It's your papa be at one, Marco Crabby. That's all. And was a catchy. Your papa near Mano. Oh, yes, with your Tiena. And come be a dean. It's your mucky machine. And your papa panachon or the pipan man. And what
1: can't papa know the mamma?
0: BM numbers me and some of a yellow to number may cast much up and what does a name PM and yet now numbers will shine a cassette direct a banner ever bought and no what the best are banning a year and maybe our son soon will push you. Shall I have 2 million?
2: Oh, be our simon magic 40,000. I've a mock or a lot of
1: money, mamma.
0: Papa, look, look, poor in your bedroom here. Upon one friend of Crano was one friend. And as Mira, Papa Chronicle say, dear Oye Nitai, dear Papa Nassim, the Babu, and Dana, Uncle Chabano, and I make crumble for Papa be what you name one. If you are born to travel to.
1: Let us say, Mofru, Ababidrufi. Okay, Muddy Mobufu.
0: It's your bedroom for two, one or say. And some from your beard, dear, about it. Channel direct 50 cinema or this kind of man. People are not crying, you crown with it. That's what I'm saying, boofu. Yet, now not to run them, we care, ba. I just come here. And there's some of us, one banner direct, and me and saying, you know,
2: hey!
0: 800 million.
1: Ah, asamba na mami, mami, as you have a doofy. Mami, asamba na organizan.
0: Me come, money, who? I come, me boy, send me him.
1: Not as a papa now, some magic can mock away our mamuska. Lotto number 3 numbers and all the mamma.
0: Then I'm possibly crude Canada, 1,000,000 and 2,000,000. A buffoon and mamma come a cranny, see? A buffoon and mamma come a cranny, see? Papa. And I'll mobile now, Kunuko Chanaka crabby. You poor
1: fuck on what the man said, and I'm from the channel. 50 cedi,
0: man, I have 500,000.
1: And also Munchana trade alert.
0: Was he in China at Namikru China 50 times? Mamma, Bama, Sika, acquire radio for the money. I will honor. China said about one kind of more fun way 50 cinemano. And you do ya, no, but Kumia. Wabana, I bomb me agents who are named from several unknown Sia Kunya.
1: Hey! Let us say, me to a sea year. 400 million and I'm open. Papa, no. Papa na mama ti lo to 800 million.
0: Oh.
1: Na papa no na je so ye sunsun ni pa na no ye sofoa.
0: Sunsun ni pa na mo mo person beta no hu adi achira
1: yi. 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
0: Papa.
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0: 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O be je sika no. Aka 300 million ko mu ntia ye.
1: O mo tua emu
0: Montia 500. I cut trend on Montia. They say, Doctor, for report, Nature, I say. Yes, I bought Frano. Yet, your mammy, I befriend them about Frano. I must see a man of Bernan sent to Ohadi Aquacosheno. Ohadi Aquacosheno. Almost an answer, almost a becky can win. I call near Funim. And Jimmy, I never will hear any quasar woody. Almost Jan, my baby, I ain't mind at the ancient ye. And to my poor blue honour man. They say, my dress or dozen, every day be a chiaka, our kennel.
1: Mammy, young fancy, not just a radio, soon a TV, soon a oko, you
0: know.
1: And a mamma could be a papa no.
0: Na
1: wada roma, papa no, why anything?
0: Hey, papa, and the smoke, I tell me, and he said, Young Shas, may a more near 1 7 2 be a name, see any a cousin, mint me to be a baby or woman, Miss Samo. Why?
1: Or see my moon chin and chilla quine.
0: Na yena or pay us 7 YMWA.
1: Na who on the telephone number?
0: Me patchan a number cried or me honum or me phone so cry.
1: Who bet him the amani bisana seven no cure womb?
0: Hey! Who swap an hour way? Now go by me the 7 and the number and a mawa. Now me kanda as and papa.
1: Ah, there was any number men for mobia.
0: O catch I say, am I ye mobi wuno why am I ye? Yen or do yen why yes I did my
1: ye be can say. A sida enenke ye de dano sebi oba ya na ye nyina sese sika na na musukura ma wonye sika ti makoya akra no operation na ase ye bona baso search a pressure ni ye dana se so what say
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2: o
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1: mo a o so me disika
2: oba ya
1: wa ma ne
2: so si o so si
1: o so si ah bobo ma ye producer mo chiro
2: ma mi chiro number no
1: 0554
0: 0551 31 31 56 56
1: ana producer wo
2: de menya wo hano
1: aha de wo
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0: okay essence almost so boy me anya is can be different text it me call papa no
1: yeah that's it why are they asem we kura waka atwa to na maye huse
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1: before ye be fre papa no eh eh cause ne ba ye beke sa cause beke kwa ba hello ah, some lady, I'm one. Why am I at Obi also. Hello.
3: Hello.
1: Who didn't baby a cassette free?
3: I'm Fleming.
1: Okay, yeah, well, then I'll be careful. See me who?
3: Oh, the more canoe and your men one. If you said, be out to be there.
1: If you are to whooping.
3: Sapepe.
1: What do you need to say?
3: Oh, I believe me, I'm growing up. My business, a papa or club, but some you crash it. My boy, the chimney scar. Nko todi an intimide ma no no so disade we so no ya te ba mu pepepe nti
1: ah o si an wa but dia
2: no
1: de ma o
2: ade ben no
3: oh ma ben aba se onu so de ode wo de ma me no no
1: o sira o se mani sika todi an ni e na o mani sika wo ko na no fra o se wo so de onu so de ma oni wo bi e pepe na ye loto number wo ko cha e boy
3: pepe
1: an acha se tesi mate ye fa the next caller ye fa three calls pe ye fa three calls pe
4: hello
1: at the same.
4: Oh, what did the Roman Monsu?
1: Who did the same?
4: Ah, German, I said, I'm a monkey. I am a monk, papa. Papa, and young couple, who is Shirano? No, I call off us for a poor man. It says, what Jinny Panqua?
1: Ampa,
4: so for 21, but it's his mum one. That's a woman, mamma, to mum one, yeah. But at the same time, most as a monsaka, and my dear, mamma, born me, cry my churro.
1: Hey,
2: any other man who
1: has a friend who has a answer? Me, but my friend, Mumpa, I'm sure
4: I'm sure I'm sure.
1: You, Mati, hey, Ghana for one of the lady of which I didn't order. What's watching number? Hello, good evening.
3: Evening,
1: and then I said, we are friends and I said, man, I'm a cafe.
3: What can I say, Mr. Moa, Mumpa, Panano, and I'm a cassa, no, my abed.
1: Hey, just say, Mati, Mami, Yamfa last caller. Producers, eh, Pusua, Homan.
2: That's it,
1: Papa, no, and Gaz, or Wabani, or we ask the Daniel. Hello.
3: What
1: is it?
3: I'm not more.
1: Ah, then I'll also be confessing, no.
5: Mamma, I said, now what kind of?
1: Uh-huh.
5: I didn't know.
1: I didn't know, Gaza.
5: Ah, you see, I acquire so ever fast way, being a banner in Tina, so you have freno.
1: I don't watch it on a banana.
5: Me
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1: 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One casa bubo number in a minty.
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1: once a me. Ah, Bobo me pasa wa bobo is a warm from em and tibubana t for 80 and fat no one fro.
0: A 0554.
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0: 21.
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0: And a 56.
1: Ah, 56.
0: And one.
1: Me bacho uchile 0554.
0: Uh-huh.
1: 21.
0: Ko.
1: 31.
0: Bracho ko.
1: 56.
0: And one me this year.
1: Mm. Now, udini di say?
0: Oh, me diyanu wa seya wo.
1: Ah, you wa seya wo. Okay. Na bacho, we are konfua na, we are malama na, we are diyanyi.
0: Me soon soon nipa, the castle soon soon nipa, meaning no ma at your barco.
1: Are you?
0: Me who near Sitina, me who obi mobile, it is out doing now, so me yellow, me yellow, my pee.
1: Now, yo, Panye, dear Sutta, yea, that's it. Yea, that's it. Where they are, Fab Brun and Waria Coco. Now, Cobassi, a tool, Safra, Sabra, your program is you are Panye Benawana.
0: Oh, program, Miss dear. 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
2: me no na me person be send na samba ko
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1: Tategana.
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2: enti e
1: 0554 0554 21 31 56 0554 21 31 56 Obanye, mi producer see and can just off air. Abana would never move be an amateur at all. So about the end, why I don't know, dear Bobo, ne boah, you have a baby for a friend, could I not see where Eddie Webber could want it?
0: Hey,
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0: say about Hey, hey. Seven okay, catch it. Can an anon come and see a possible your son's sweaty and moisture? Make you autumn four or two four or sell to two assassins. And yes, I'm coming and come high any fossil and the catch them as a boy, Amma, and come to the TJ.
1: Oh, Kafra, Yanni and Natchez, I would you, we are very sure, pa.
0: Now, I bet my fear, my fair atom, Safra, or what's the omega boy with Funk was sent by a little. Mess a man who got to me sick.
1: Why you be paying? I die away. Why you be paying? Na ye de ye hunu ye.
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0: 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The ten weeks here, no one may be a how am I near being a dinosaur. And all he has to come quite there, may catch and say, me, near dear or dinner, whom I ever found and abide at my boy to a girl. May Penipa was a media opening, may Paw one or one say what trust is. Now may Pacific Shab and you say, the mamma would say, mamma would say, one man wanting in Cantam, one man wanting me Nancy. One for you that cannot to your one, no Pamun and Miswadi.
1: Ah, Jaya,
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0: Emena.
1: Mhm.
0: Can't come this. A sign is what me come. What ya bad time in here, you must say? Say me, I'm more biaba. I'm an amma. The dimitiji.
1: A jayam.
0: When you get there,
1: Ozzy, oh, mammy and sir, would they ma, would be sure, say be what to my name, and Sabanwa, and I'd be my minimity for Anna.
0: Near Obe Freme, Obe Temi. Take a city, for a city, no. Well, no, and I'm this Abano, a man.
1: The same, Abba.
0: Sir Abanem, yes, a penny.
1: Ajayao. Three, the let, nebo, and ye is you. I don't know when you're too sure, and I say three.
0: You saw ya crap.

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4: currently operates often fails to adequately recognize the invisible labor that sustains household labor that is disproportionately undertaken by women. Indeed, cooking, cleaning, child rearing, and emotional support are not mere domestic acts. They are economic contributions that enable and actually facilitate the acquisition of family assets. And that is the reason why we applaud the decision that has been made by or delivered by His Lordship Justice Akabuafo. Ghana is not without guidance. International human rights instruments, including the Convention on the Elimination of All Forms of Discrimination Against Women, otherwise called CEDAW, to which Ghana is a party, mandates states parties to ensure equality in marriage and family relations, including property rights. Comparative jurisdictions have moved decisively towards codified regimes that recognize marriage as an economic partnership and establish presumptive equality in the distribution of marital property, explicitly value non-financial contributions, and provide structured judicial discretion within defined parameters.
3: Mandy Dimachi Asagba, African Women Lawyers Association, the president, a lawyer for no omu movie, say, send a normal city. Ye wouldn't say, we almost see our dear and your investment, we need duty, and it was your duty. We jade akwada, and I just say, wooshi fee, one or the anima war, Idrana Jonesra, eh, what call me by, I say, gooshi, Ninjanani Juma, in tea, a maranon shah, kwampa e be fa so na e do wa sika o die ni o ya hwe aka ho asem
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0: Na Kumia e calling for the return of Alan Kwejo Chiremating. What's your thought on that? Alan Kwejo Chiremating's return to the NPP.
1: Can I take one?
0: What are your thoughts?
2: Men rejected me, look down on
0: you. Can send me a message.
2: That I wouldn't make it, but the one that lives in me.
0: Nafi Yahweh said he busy akono.
2: Send the world says.
0: Alan Kwejo Chiremating, would you join the NPP? Where they come for you?
1: Don't with me.
0: Alan K.
2: Hey.

0: Make on the man, mama, on yet your pama. I'll let on that of our woman, Abachum. On more empty from penny for your tea. So, but maybe you win a free. I'm a light bed, like a light, you and just so much.
1: Mid I say it is say Fox 97.9 FM na anopei me wa evangelist Kwame Asamoah. Yeah, I don't have friend or action man with you. I say come on. Didn't hear what I say. Now NPP polling station executive electioner. Eko so ewa afano north no tepano. Me catch her or say yeah, are there nipam you know? Allegedly, you say a walk in Kofobia won't say kind. I'm a tutu be cra gunshot because so and could to crew dear him near day. A day and a nam so a bar say ye bidding come on. Na yahweh, Sansa, polling station elections. Na a cobani say the anaja say, and che ye cra, and che ye bidding come on. Na evangelist Kwame Asamoah, yadu da friend action man wa hasi. 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Hey. I see. Wow. Fox 97.9 FM. 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
2: minya
1: na impom to saying
2: ya me antum to na unso e
1: Adam, yes, we are pa Elvis. We are pa pa pa pa pa pa pa pa pa pa pa pa pa pa. Now, about the sign of polling station elections. Any time you know, you say, go for be a one, say, can you not edit to also call her, say, can you say, go to Cronina, Edia Himo, Ebani saying, polling station election, Kaka, Ebani saying.
2: I have one north constituency, a year tether, and an important MPP polling station elections across. Now, yet I say, could see Adano and Grand so, yet this is here so. So now, and normally now, I've got to say, I guess I say, it's me every and Grand. And I'm saying, it will be here, this is a name, right? It's a mentee. Emma, and your money be over again, say. And dra, a cry of her whole apostasy. Of our say, police station about one air costume. You see, I have a run of Ankara police station elections in air costume in arm. A highly tension won't pop. See, if you say, I'm running, she said, now. My friend, party in the ambassador, young family election, your friend, you are. Be feeling, offer to me, nay, your Nuna, and that, or the Ebergy, and that's all the year about home. The same thing, am I almost or more contact? No. Or, sir, nothing may be now, or you're my two man, and not for you now, police station, so I'm one.

on to me, so that they are to me in real. So I'm not tired too. Basic document associated to a banana register, the info register to a bar. Ubia, which will be a show in my secoto, the show in my secoto, the show in my secoto. Affinity will be to me to 4, will be to me to 5, will be to me to 10, depending on Nipa time or what's there over spending of police station. The info register and that to a bar. It is a ma and confirm when you say no. Maybe I'm not going to be able to do it. I'm not going to be able to do it. I'm

0: The NBA playoffs are underway, and now you can trade every game on Kalshi. You can also trade on who wins each series, the conference finals, and the championship. San Antonio is currently trading at 19% to win it all, meaning a $100 trade pays out over $500 if they take the title. On Kalshi, you're trading against other people in a live market. No house, no odds makers. 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K-A-L-S-H-I. 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Trade on anything.
1: Okay, Oba. Now, what do any firm who was Central Business District on a dominant import term hono? And what they say, if you are Canadian, you know, as a Sabia Bana.
2: Mana made us say, na yensa and here a careful view of MFOS 97.9. Now, I study on common way, yes, here. And running and standing in and the walk canoe. They say, you know, and 24 people came before the omelet for my own chest. And yeah, I'm going to give my so a walk master. Now, today, when you are great, I say, one more day, where would be Bassa, say, and you get all much heat input, and yet you are more hot. I might have fine or more and right because of a man, a shady aircraft. I don't play many minutes of phone now, Nana. Come, Ashley. Now, let's how we now end the same. But there are almost the dustbins, you know, as you see, no. Nana, dustbins, you know, I am mad. It's, you know, a woman or to say, you know, people are not a body rat to dustbin anymore. And that's why I am man in the so judge the phone.
1: There's a former or the better.
2: A former or the better. So, you know, that's been, you know, I am man, not a woman, or I can watch here or for more. Na baby ana pe mi me ni so e na eye run about in to baby a o fi so fast you no exino na e wa o ho fast e so fast kan e no se de udu on my run good triangle ni wa be du fit in so on mo no e no an o ti mi so o ma se ta ma aka kakra wo ho na kakra na aka na e bi wo na se se nya mi anya do mo a e be de ni me ni ade chi mo pa no na se se asan hip. And one of my own idea, who freedom. Now, and what me who said, care me, God, me, it's not triangle anymore. And I'm going to say, what do you say? And you might not be any time of one pen show one more on the coat in one ago. It's an owner, my manager, but I'll tell you, no money.
1: Okay,
2: and I'm not a car ever.
1: Okay,
2: now we see a year, what was you want to run about this and I will stand down a bar. I'm not going to be able to do that. What about it? Come on. That's where we're going. My boy ran out. And I said, that's me. It's the one more. I am mad. It ran a good form.
1: Okay.
2: Problem, I say. Never know. It's in a corner. Tell me, when you form the first one, it ran on the TV. And you have free. That's me. It's new. Not the piano. It will be empty. That's a bear or mouth of the TV. How to run a boom.
1: That's right.
2: I think that's another issue. Because what does that mean? They run the big room, a bayam man, and say a man will be the rabbit 2-1. Or Bana, I am or the better form. Eventually, you know, when I call it a refuse dump.
1: That's right.
2: And no net problem, my sister, and pay a provoker kind of boy, you know, before you. Now, we accept you what you are. And you have been bringing in and why it's it. To the campaigns, I will say, oh, and why it come and what it's it.
1: Good.
2: I would not want to say, pigment is too now. I said, so. So
1: I'm going to go to the hospital.
3: I don't cry.
1: You're there.

0: Asi. Wait, I'm from free me century, you know, a reporter, no, a summer or the two journal. That's been seen, yeah, ma. Definitely, yeah, the better form. Yeah, the so form some of the chair. Add the intra.
1: Medassi, na me fa, my fidicacy, so, and chair, mayor, and assembly, my phone, na na madam was so, mama, sa, mama, missa, a quenya way. Yeah, me, they say, reporter, no, and who say, improvement
0: ba that's right
1: media
0: yes dinum. Me interested in that
1: exactly and pay in ya some small hitch may bano me share me HR on a so can monitoring team no no catch him say wako round but collection no na em say challenge aba into me free waste for no ebu so so what's the problem and almost say tracks na ya this say rano a call landfill site no won say an adu landfill site no ya wo a machines wo ho a ye Juma,
0: yeah,
1: until a BCC sooner, yet the Akoguba machine will break it down. And I do not know, and casting now, quack would do a moon to mean damp here because I'm a copper on beating,
0: yeah,
1: and on armor this pocket of issues. No,
0: okay,
1: oh no, to be afraid, and almost more a dispatch vehicle cry bar,
0: okay,
1: a barber picky beans in
0: good.
1: Until as an assembly, no, we are determined, say, even making sure, say, the city no will be very cleaner, will be our bar, will be with some part. Niji wo hwa no ma so e koso nti eno anajo ne esi ye na ma nka by this time no nka dodo na no mu ayie fro bakas no akwa kwodi ho a omo twen so mbe damp ni o ma sesa no no metumi aba no ma ba lifti beans ni nyina nti na ma sa challenge
0: no okay okay run about don so hold there no kind so
1: yeah nti bean nusi wo mebusa ye omo me update so ma sesa ba just beans na ye ma no ni ntumi lifti no so ye wo special tracker ye dey e lifti eno so akwodi landfill site wa or MTP or be banana ya lifty
0: okay
1: winning in a
0: okay. Well and I'm on mutu what is a man for can say I don't know or think I'm about the rule or say I'm about the rule crum horn or be at the air coso then I'll come
1: I'm say who can say busy what for baller and care ya senka ujan wo fee I didn't know say what the idea no a bet to a ho me feel sound idea with some day and then a chassis
0: okay
1: a chassis free Adam name was a mupenso a ubie noa onim necesse o ye assembly periodically ye yes as instigation see but a binoma your margin say no beana
0: or
1: ebe ye because ya done it any answer to make sure say ye be to me a containing some of these issues but I be a druno as ye yere yetamu near to me my mrano. A dear amount for because we have gone past sensitization education now baby you do know a purely enforcement ah yeah you muna you're making sure say why be who say oh yeah dear I be harmful environment you know yeah and spell
0: correct okay so then a shemo in fact the mamo sa edge and say sabre dear yeah sorry so 3 days ago coming a mamo sa edge no mama what they I was sorry precope say I was say the bylaws in the edge
1: Enti, well, in America, say usually no, I have prosecution no, I the last resort. After you have tried all other avenues to make sure say be to me a containing
0: okay.
1: The situation.
0: Okay.
1: Ebi ni say ye di beans because we started from somewhere. And now you who say no, I say ma amafunya access or mude bola ebigu. So eno ne di 1,000 liter bean no e buy it. Ye try ya ne ye cleaning anajo. Yeah, sure. And I do need to be cleaning. And I do bit me off a crumb. We say, if we be 12, we walk in a crumb, you know, hey, come on. But a baby be 4, 5 thereabouts, no. Now I say, and I do need to know, yeah, yeah, baby. Inti, management, you know, you know, you know, you know, you know, you know, you shift it to morning cleaning,
0: okay.
1: Early dawn.
0: Okay.
1: Say, baby, be to me, a cleaning, ama, a dear be chin, and you probably be say, or more AD Janna Krum a Yakama.
0: Sure.
1: And upon a big cleaning baby no crown, so now the Irania, the
0: NCO will
1: say, a binum deliberately, Eddie, a Russia that be guhonum.
0: Okay.
1: We have had a situation that people bring refuse if you move
0: here.
1: No, they be good.
0: They be good.
1: A doom, say, KM, Emra Messessa. And yet, I say, no, we can't allow this to continue to happen, even though we have been doing the prosecution. But yeah, say we will step it up to another level. If it be a strict surveillance, now ubi ebe so numubiano yet nejina emrano. Inti anona amaya be dum pempensoa
0: yedu. That's right. That's right. Inti say na na wakano. Osi keme uhunse gas to be ejina baby, but then no pay oba omuni ho. What is the plan? Mo imagine say mo dengo fobe jeje miya miya bi to at least serve as a scare be to the people are answering.
1: Plan is a surveillance.
0: Okay.
1: Inti there are people around. Me and Kasa, me and Mika say I'm involved.
0: Okay.
1: What he has here. Inti ena kumase so eso. And we are not limiting ourselves only to the CBD. All because right. Kumasi nyina na EFN na EKano affected the entire Kumasi. Mm. Inti yewo team a omo monitor ahwe situation no na wa ebe so mu bia no yetumi ene o edili said the city.
0: Mm. 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Ye chew so e do be court. 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
1: sa pepepe
0: me wo charge sheet wo ha say in the district court Kumasi Ashanti tin you court case number blah blah the republic versus Khadija Dramani statement of offense public nuisance contrary to section 56 A and B of Public Health Act 2012 of Act 851 particulars of offense nasem from sonini you Khadija Dramani a porter at age 18 and lives at Akotia line of Kumasi for that you on the 12th of May 2026 in the Kumasi metropolis and within the jurisdiction of this court did dump refuse into public drainage. Eh if I don't know.
1: Akotia line drain
0: kesi na fuel station be unity
1: exactly
0: hono.
1: Exactly
0: KTI ase hono
1: exactly
0: hey anybody asem wo ho
1: na hono we have had countless issues
0: oh they asem wo papa
1: na ni ekofa we nyina ba ni say eye a brother no and I am say brother no
0: okay
1: and eye kwada
0: eye kwada
1: nti e no nti e brother no anopa no me fa ho na ohwe bridge ni shoulder right hand side a man forward ta the baller egu o pass what afa wa omo ye ya ni akosesa
0: yes
1: omo ye ni akosesa as at be 11 there about am twe mo na ebigu ho
0: enra na ni udi nkomo no me ba
1: enra
0: na so wo fa ho
1: aha
0: okay
1: nti me fa ho no na ebigu ho quickly ye ye internal arrangement ye be clear if we ho no
0: okay
1: me call baby me ba na me yes me sign
0: afa
1: ho bio nti me drew ho no mo no just around 4 PM no na eda so ya tell the fofro
0: abegu
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0: hey. If you didn't be, you know,
1: Inti, yet you can't when you hear your monitor into a brood doing one.
0: So,
1: and I, you go apprehend, and I, you didn't know a court. Inti, Emrano say, ye will be a yashe say, em fa bola,
0: ingu,
1: say one fa aunt to wa. Ye so more, SM Rano, a moody. Inti, a known a coffer lady, yes, em.
0: A buyer. That's right. Inti, offenses, no. A dos nipa do enra nipa do dos because enra chin na nipa 6
1: exactly
0: and enra so nipa 13
1: enra nipa 13
0: okay yeah. 13 ye say baako o say obey ambassador
1: sana
0: media side commission obey ambassador for den
1: say ni afa den su nti obey boy ama yetumi say abc ye model ro
0: okay
1: aha nti no so say obey fat no so na what catch am am for say say in the woho na we ya asotwe wo no ankasa
0: otu wura gwa bonte
1: exactly wo no ankasa afemu amamra no edi no nti obeboa yama yama de wo bose de amamfo e call for the wo no
0: okay.
1: Nti me free say is a welcome
0: yes
1: new
0: yes.
1: Say also yes. Be support the call say
0: ye
1: nyina ye pese ye boa na yetumi etu ifin ase
0: court ho no kan sa asem no
1: in fact na minim engagement am be bose court no cause na me so me run in some other issues be but the chain na ye yi me aso tri say
0: okay.
1: O se o pese
0: Oya ambassador.
1: Inti mi free say
0: Inti yete ne yuso ana.
1: There be another spot there. Say Imrani yeka wo honum inti.
0: Yete fine no so. I see. Na ba kuna last 2 days went me entry ano. Ono de okọ
1: jail. Or them 10 days.
0: Wow. And then second day on. Aka 8 days. Wow. Yes, Urakoku Poku and Amutini kind of environmental health officer, Cape Kumasi Metropolitan Assembly, and Auto and Amonti say, you know, and she shared and say, if we near Kobiano, who could be ye ura, na or the top for moi, a Mrano by Lord came in Mrano, and you be, yes,
1: sir, pepe.
0: And a court to listen away at Jay,
1: hey,
0: Oma, Nipa 13, no fines in there saying.
1: Emremuno a 100 penalty units. But okay. The best came one. Mm-hmm. One penalty unit to be at 12 cities.
0: Okay, times 100.
1: Times 100. 1,200 Ghana cities. It will be to 1,200 cities. When to me into ya, work with them if you are say, na what tree me you know.
0: That's right.
1: And now, a more, do a more call, you know. Court no can say, Omon sign a bond to be of good behavior for a period of 6 months. And which you know, so more. Omo committed the same offense yes, so mumu a ombe 6 months into near court no e kan no no
0: na there say mrana there ho na akase mo be trigger said that the swiftness a court no e di bu asemi na me hu say na just say in fact ya da asem no so ache because the court is willing say mo the bar ombe execute yeah bibia kama good ya da sipi say we buy na in fact Yeah, boy, because said the amount for case, I don't know, mode de runo. Yes, so you know, it pains us, so because our situation in my but I was say, yeah, yinti, and I, yeah, tunsa fro, say, Branafe, the ubono koso, tia, that say, no, going forward, and then I will can,
1: near make a chair, a young man for say, yenina, perse kumasi, a year kama. Say, be, you will be a tutu, a quaint yako. A man for frost, why you said, yeah,
0: definitely,
1: a no mercy koso,
0: yeah,
1: na. Niako be nyina no eyeyana yeye nti mere redu se e pese nyina ye boama yetumi etu efia se assembly no ya prepare se ne eye ya famu de bia se ye ne de boana yetumi tu efia se no ye be ye honorable mayor is very much committed issues of sanitation and ya dia odi edi agro assembly uba yes uko ada assembly se omo challenge ye infrastructure schools but uba ye hana if in a year, I dear
0: okay.
1: A consume a lot of our resources.
0: Okay.
1: Into yes, rare amount for me say, Omo moin, nayans you into me moa, nay into me, and to if yes, you'll be what difficulty be our umbra assembly no near and shay. A toasuma, a moon be two and a mo, neon quampa, papa, a mamia, or say obey ambassador. Bebria, baby, or will you omaba? So ye per se, ye, we near a momo. Support be a per se, a demo, maybe a letter be of introduction, na ye, dear mom, no more. I want to stress Kumasima Mwaye na into mean two if you say
0: so far. Munya interference, we are more my convictor on an amateur mono arrest. I'm
1: okay. No, dear, definitely. You have people coming to plead,
0: yeah,
1: but we have also indicated to them say no level. Are you drunu dear? Your corner, sa Mwaye in Tia Nuntina, Madame was a mama's opportunity we to also let the people know.
0: Yes,
1: say, yes, so more and for be any which you say. Or Babe Pacho,
0: I know the
1: year do be caught name running near same man in Oka and running Waka.
0: Good. Yet as a Pierre Kokupoku Environmental Health Officer KMA and I'm obtaining Canon Fox 97.9 FMT, Metaphor for a best answer about Nancy BMB BBIC as well. I mean, Asunte. Good. Etabus, I said a bear crumb betting tea, a crumb bear fair. Now, why I can say, oh, you say the garden city, no, a city. Garden City in any city, ain't in a side media ecoso. Now, a boy about tsunami may show him crying, say, one more name when you're ding because said they make an interference in the beba. But, one more name when you're ding now when you're not standing on grounds, send a bear, you crono with me afar and into my pa Eddie Efra. And it's the enche, your name ambassador, no, a beba more than say, many ambassador than in a din commonia bisano, a quire offer so I am ambassadorial, you know, duties, no, a quire offer so I know, yes. Hey, footwins are shiny power. This and so here. Today, so here no tone, no. You see, or better than ambassador. Good, so better than ambassador, dear. And a quadro recon Royal Enterprise, Omo Edro recon Heba Mishano make and for the amount. Obia pressure, a how cocoa infections are hodro. 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Sunyane, Top Amazing Heba or Tafo, Tinata Heba or Sofline, or Kai She Drag Lane won't cry, Adumra Heba or Tepa, PFA Farmers or Tafu New Road, Arms Heba, Ewo, Abreport Junction. 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Could you reckon Royal Enterprise? Old Row Royal Air Reco Heba Michano. A boy Juma Papa Papa Papa and Tibo Madea. Na also Koje Odia. 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And I pay Chocho skincare product. 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
2: 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Sebi, Ukulik, who out to say yes.
0: Why effect?
2: And see, Yemo, Bosom Chain, DC, Abaso, Diane Cassin, and Michelano. 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And Che, on one Cassani Botoms Cassabi, and yes, here the better name, or boy, I might be holy heart out to me, boy, to me, son, honestly, sir, Yenasa, Crophobi, saying us almost more minor. 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
3: Oh,
0: wow.
3: Sir, Widow's Paradise, and into crown, and it's a hotel, obi to whom some I say, it didn't cry at the American for no, the amount of wretched reading.
0: That's right.
3: And Tina, say, will be such a what next, sir? Now, a coina, your perfume crop for her, now yet me and your cement, yet me and your bag, yet me and your amiani, bibia, a fat a dancey hono, yenya, yepe.
0: Okay,
3: if you discount so at all, okay. Now you have to ask so. Akoye ni mu.
0: Ti kwa ben so ena moje sa ni me.
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0: A contact being Obi Peso or DBB bar, a quiet band will be to me and in 70 a camel.
3: Sir Obi Peso or Boyen, and I asked my air cane for a craft for me, a ton of summa, and I turn a kumasua. Your number is 0242 0242 22 22 49 49 08 08 0242 22 22 49 49 08 0 08.
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0: 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Okay. 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Brother.
4: Badjum.
0: Kajo, and Timo Bena, the chassis, and I'll feel young queen.
4: Me buy a man who's a near can who did yasem a sentimemu.
0: Yes. Came here and a moment to know who is saying.
4: Ah, well, say a free babro. Biblically, Becacho say, greenness.
0: Next to godliness.
4: Inti, I would did ye a ye. Na, the ambassador can say, an amo ye to no, a independent ye to Sanamon. So, a womb, na, a womb, say, ye wombra. Ah, ya ye, in your attest, as a share. Same from boy young as a young bra. So, a womb. Na, in terms of the enforcement, you know, a honor, I think, say, Minimo a kakra problem kakra a woho.
0: Okay.
4: Problem I'm warning and say ye wo institutions sa yankasa yam mandi to muso when you say juman. Say EP environmental health any waste management ko kema omuzo the under kema omu yes juman. I did taxpayers money in a day it tier or moka and yes anarchy. Na maybe ya na misi wo e ka coastal pharmacy any more pepe mu se pavement no middle one no mu di ngura ni nyina eguso bin bi ensi ho ngura ni nyina egu o ntimi she da fast yesa de be butun for run about one year dey e be wuro ma ba mu hanu mu se fomo nyina na ngura no egu ho se politics na ye ye wo bibiri mu hanu and specifically Ghana hanu Say, ye pay, can't call ye pin, punt you are. Say, ye may an embry. Nay, come here, say, everything be I will try to politicize it. Say, a bit as a young politics. It will be a way by a when Timian and Timmy by doing. Let me say, we do things to please people. Send a beer or chevy, be a day. A day, anyone, all we care about is our selfish interest. And then Tina and pay your bar because you say a cow and enter an account. Sabi Sabi and only Dino, Henry D. Nase, your bogan idea and beating movie and as other thing. Say, Yarian so bar, Miss Oba, and now we are a sick coronavirus. It is here among things we. You can't say Yendano, younger sisters of people now. You see, you know. So we should tell you, say, I was part of those, like I said, or Monano. And then, but I make any ago, say, say, you say, it's here, a chess, say, about affecting me. I've never been a fool, you know. In the way, dear, I will not hear to at least begrudge anybody, say, the more you know, Omunai, because I'm the dear, dear, I presume, the American say, aye. But the American, you know, say, and the more, maybe, aye, you can say, Zuba. Say sometimes you know, you see, I'm an AE. So, but young Queen is a diablo knee, and I say, I'm a marco cune cucune. Ye conno ha, na ye twabis, and ye booster say a banner saying a one a day. Aye, so, and I knew ya may call ye can say, KJ Dubai. We drew her, eh. Bra, we are who's the eye, cheer with that tupa, radio, soon TV, soon near Diana, and Zimbi say echoes what I'm saying, Zemben echoes, engine, the original. I'm say, who do credit here inside Noah? Your baby baby, you are what the red way to be a Macamac on your day. Now, I say, came a phone one, I say, buy, and I'm so what they want him, I say. Hawkers no more tons and the menemo on your dear. That you almost some sicker beanie idea, the more near the red red beard at all. The American say, a dated through point in a marketing ye see. Marketing ye see, you know, ye stores are in your community, all those people, yes, I didn't tina, intimate enforce the same laws, no. 9 months of no, we put them into the proper place. Because when him, Saturn BC. Nafe, which is in Kofu, you know, because as I come here, I say, Mr. Temi say, our parochial interest, selfish interest. Then, as well, say, the carry a bit, oh, yeah, but oh, many position to let me try to amass what may go for me say, and now we have a buy, you have a party buy it because we have only 4 years to survive. Into my minion, I mean, you can be the other. No, and no, you're from mine. And now everything boils down to education. Because nje wo institution bi say NCC am wo kromo ha bi ya mo fa to am so no mo bom de ru ni ade ma gun of word it is say oh e bi as ade we nje unim thanks to nana danko kofu ado because ko ma bi say Singapore ni developed world na they realize say the bedrock of every developed country is education in them na nana danko kofu ado e be nyina no ye na adwene say we ma education be paramount. So when we send a pay, any team goes go because here can you know, the heart of a Kumasi, I can was a mere and yet meant to me because I sent a phone one lady go. How could you know that town? I say, baby, I'll be a bidja, yes, before bar with here, but we all banner they are coming with different culture, different origin, mentality. Different mentality, behavior, whatever. 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Un say successful government, you know. Oba the Ugaunia ye, you know, Nanka Banan quiet day. What was Nanka in ye queen? Sanda Mambrana quiet as a constitution na ye quota in a shay, you know. Sandeka say government is what continuous insanity. Say in a shay in a ye cabby. Sa bind ye and twas what to be bad or the Indian I drink a crack and a but that's a come here, say. No, no, and yes, I ye huno. Is already a cause who may more. I say, you not take so. You are not part of Ghana, but they do say in Jatas and from good developer money, about via Babaji. Intim for we infamous mine. Say, if you have one culture, you have one people, we call ourselves Ghanaians. I didn't think them. You didn't mean Kenya home because I'm ready to say you're bringing them. Now we call something communal labor. I said that now you put the rule beyond the problem. Maybe the bees we only na. You know, the old dog, the old proper swear, the proper do good every barrel, the engineer, the proper groom and groom, the IFA. It is the American say, media, I'm not here to condemn, say, Juma, we are no but, and I'm no mood to know, make sure Nippon would you mouse on a day. Oh, moye, may I kind of say, who's on a question, we say, when your feedbacks be an and setbacks be. Here they are, Ubina, because I quit Nippon would you man a dear. Who say a proverb say, boo or may more. And the corruption in Abba, who say Chibe or die, and this one is a corrupt proverb. Because while we are aware, say, if you're say, when you're me, Nami, IGP, you cry, and the Echoa. And yet they are, I'll come to your rescue, my baby, save you, and your sanity. Because me, interest say, my papa, ba, Nami, IGP, a woman, Nami, send papa by you, we are, and the year, can be a first word to try you, be a betrayed. And now we are such a bay or dying, this one, seven, one, one, one, America. Bizarre could feel what you are. He said, we, any yaka, would he be able to see a chimney this year? I was a bizarre one, you know. They just mad themselves or more quaku, say Winnipano. But anyway, yen, my papa, send a be your mains because it be a gas, a gun, a conk, a gun, a conk, a gun, a conk, a gun, a conk, a gun, a conk, a conk, a conk, a conk, a conk, a conk, a conk, a conk, when I want ten, as could be my so we can't go as well. Ah, I want to be free. Now it's all been fun and then Sabuncum and Jenna Jacquin. Intin, you better be an editor in Sabuqua Jacquin and Debbie. They be unfine and send the fun from Jenna Quine. You better be in Sendifan's watch day, Jacquin. A chase, ye yard depa, a war or manimu. Because who cook on for no chin, Yarisa beer or higher. Who share and go for your labor in Nano. Was a Koran, there's a then a dozen. Say, be him to anyone, yeah, dear, didn't ya? Near shade, do any dim ye? Then I'm near Musa Zuba upon so on go for Mizuase, baby, or with your mutter crown, where do you and a crown, why they? And yet, so, and oh dear, me, my bammet and have my politics. Then, I dear, I live a bar, or mining in a bar for Tiano, intim from a tram for my politics. So be a fountain to sell so we are my team for Ghana this year and what on. I didn't know. Yen support to me the bare politics. But dear me can ye say on those who are quite idea no man soon find your politics. Never as was here, man soon find your politics because ya led the politics in him. Yale you went with the politics. That be yale politics in him. We are here, and say a lip away or yale and this yale and away MPP yale. Hey yale eh yale. Them gas was in the una we are they will take this initiative no men find your politics. Na yen share. Na yamanya yetimi yenina yin developing man, a banasana, yin penny for woman musono, a woman in binyam, yanzu yi yajin, unborn children almost so banaba was a yedi can for no yapa mui be, in the yansu yen shes and the moon to no between the yansu yede, yen tos, in the kakra make camfa, me papa be offa, minya be mo betra ha, I know what can one say, and we dino, kakra me back for.
0: Okay, engineer.
2: My main father, Kanya, is on chat, Kades, our founder Southeast. 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And then I was all my yana, pertinent to me, found to my perfra, our founder Southeast now. Or more, eh, in T. Kades, our founder Southeast. 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
2: 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And Tim Crawford, you're money mad. The NDC for you, I must say, you're born here. You're caught in a draft here. And you're the share by B article 25 clause 1B. And you see that be a drew by B. I was a free education. I mean, Ghana for now will be at me school free. And see, yes, I'm your way in Nano. Or share schools are dire SCA. Ashanti region. Yet my mom's schools be 15 now. Sebi, young share by B. A Greek and Zamania day. I dance from so I dance a peja. And I do Germania day. Schools, community days, schools be brave. 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
0: 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But my dear PMO power specialist about hospital. Now, honey, about wow, not and quite as I buy in Pedianum and in Penum Ebiemu. 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
1: alright call us and pay me that say power time with Dr. Nana Yire Akosua Eduaya nti mama dia na kwa ne che kuma se feyase ya ne Jezebel Filling Station

81. 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I was sending a power specialist Eba Hospital. 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

0: 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And a fio. Oh,
1: Nana, I some way be PM, a man.
0: Okay.
1: 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I was swami rana a magazine. 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One more this sea can also no, and ya, Juma. And almost out 2 years. At the call. Fi do auto engine no
0: okay
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0: 200 million.
1: And what the man? What the man who are now our brother Jessica, where fair beginning was what you are half. And our senior, what you are the Akanin in Anka, now one farmer. What bet you are the Akanin in Anka, so on Concordia. Police in you blat appear down quasi. Ne yele bastard ne step son. What is scanner to one waffle scanner? 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
1: 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So one says that yes, Juma, what dear no, I say, I some moon ya dance ya, yet you be ya dance ya. Oh, moo be ya! Won't pay you for one
0: with the oil.
1: 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And I'm yes, I mess up quell you for ya. I feel the yaka cran, why, I must say, oh, there be ya, some for none for quell you for ya. 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Well, no, yes, what ya say, made a Sunday woken, say, it's alleged. So I quack off treat you as you will be swagging mobile money. 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
0: 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Some of us know. Number comes here, but Timoto. Anyway, it wastes any power. Send the power you. 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Okay, catch your cool, yeah. 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What no, before for some friend almost ever sang for any lie, no. Togoa, Togo, good morning.
3: Morning,
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3: walk on, I won't swear.
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0: 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The proceed on pa huntọ.
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3: 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Wo ye ba ko mienu. 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
0: 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But a could do stage be say ya. Mm-hmm. Aya de yata can say aya bonsam. 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
3: Wunti asie na nya sa na yesen eba. 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
3: 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Mani di 3 days.
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3: 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Won number to so be 1 week a. Di efre onum sa ebru ti se de krampo na anya ade a. Obesa num sa biom.
4: Okay.
3: E be jai.
4: He.
3: Di ate obi a. Wa wo test no. Testy.
4: Okay.
3: Na yeah, here the penny for
4: where they are dancing.
3: But tenacity, they be a
4: okay.
3: They be a me tenacity. Nancy, I made a me call
4: Togo no
3: quiet me near my bakum, you know, be a santa me cock or pale more honum or sabba. And see why I will buy an any chinaya. Metenacity,
4: okay.
3: For a mona bra.
4: Okay.
3: Number near 0244
4: 0244
3: 13
4: 20
3: 69. O fresa number na me no be kasa I was in jail.
4: Okay, and I pay as it account.
3: Me da sense.
4: All right. Right for 9079 anti ya chewade. We dey share na waton same ten time we tramo shisha. We dey agba adie din o say defense Tobashi. 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
7: meji so na number of na what to say
4: me ho ye pa wofa na odi ni sei
7: empatwa ye from Kwame Saint Paul, the Dugu on after Nuana de Kwamekai.
4: Kwamekai, okay.
7: Emra, my channel.
4: Uh-huh.
7: If Samuel Koto, my name was a new cook, Massa.
4: Uh-huh.
7: If our channel is similar here for Nana, you could do Kodia and Kodi, a toy Kodi.
4: Uh-huh.
7: If he could be the best saving thing to walk at Lana.
4: Uh-huh.
7: Okay, give banana and say. Touch away and look at the original. I'm going to leave a quiet one in the dinner. And she said, government to a government on Washi next year. Touching at oh, yet you need it. The Queen Mususua adding, and so Yanaka Kakaman called him. You're forced to Ukraine in a half year 40 minutes, sick away, you know. Assume your name, Matiaso Cassia, because she owned Patomukara dear. Cassimir said she owned there. What are you hearing now before flight? I'm yes. I say a line, you didn't have to be to form. Nobody to allow us in a second. Now, did you have to spend in an hour? I just most of the moyas and self for a semi-feminine, Madia, to my name. As I said, the acquaintance, you know, I know the calculator necessary to create a peripheral. Anyone take a kind of peripheral come here, nobody. On by now. The question of the idea of a phone or Mukoko, they are the best to share. And I said, the baby, Kuama saw fire, move around the coy, or move around the money, try Dakuba, start the woman. You're near for the phone, your travel, so almost found this money, almost this, almost society, a good young Kakaramas outside. A jack, yeah, would, the major, Yaman near Dana, sir, and so a permanent Yaboma, and the embrace, you know.
0: Wohye wo mu su nu wo mo ban nu a wo mu ye mrante kwa anampanifo
8: ewiase ehu
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0: eh
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0: Let's say,
7: almost had the moment if I can't say when you go free. Now, to say that the island is there, opening Madame Mamma's and drop for the ammonia now, a bang of sweaty, not quite a bit for swap for the day, a summer, yes, you know, my name is so far, yes, I'm a moment.
0: Okay,
7: Matthew, they say, no, dear Papa, when we put Belia, just almost started to go Beliano. So I did here. But you, Ometima, the Mark Wabba, whom I chimed out, and only to do my children over. And a more point to point to and the point of the Sokran, I bet you go there, the boy says to Kurana, and I fight for Romans.
0: Okay. But okay,
7: what would be a near prebar class, and I'm a top of a time for this one.
0: Okay. Okay, and Penifono, Egusua, Womo, eighty, and on Becassa, and I'm going to be able to add And now we didn't have a crime. And now we'll be asked
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0: 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Show. At Ghana, Adia Magana, and ye, and your protocol, order from Abef. 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
1: yes, and a
0: tea abrabos Wagana. Order from Abef.
2: Yes, sir, Teddy.
0: And a protocol. Naka, a yadia, me, and I make a say. 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I'm telling you. 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Naka. Minister for FNC, Justice and Attorney General, Chief Justice, and your banner singer, you know. Nothing here, you know. Nah, Abano, your mountain power, executive power to the sense, wa pointy way. 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Nobody can even take a phone and call IGP whosoever. Say, Master, where am I? 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
0: 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Then these people call us, we are ordinarily Ghanaians. 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Na ordinary Ghanaian no tihono. 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And no be your position ya wati. Mumye. 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Maybe tea, me party, and me dream me. A dream will go and party a day. A go. Minko you follow. Che, read the media. Anna, Yenemosono, Yenemono, Yenemono, Yajuma, and Penny Fono, and Yaman, your Semono. What was the Timothy? I'm telling you, what was the Timothy? And no Tinaman and media for the Bray, I call Janet. FN say, I'm on your phone stations, you know, because I'm on your phone to Jia. And you, Papa, I am born you. No, defend it. The Ghana central phone binum, I'm a Ghana say. And you, why would you do my work? I'm on your AE, I'm a say MPP station, and I end this station to come back to you, because we're doing it tomorrow day.
1: Hey, we see who?
0: Now, I'm not going to come on to me. I'm going to catch you, baby, and you're scared. Tigana nan ye sen na ye ni ye akre
2: akre.
0: You see first the case central phone the you and same din sempa e ba bonten and then central ni timi nanim say media aha enna me wo media aha enna me wo eju e papa why central ni central ni why nanim say media me yan dis ni media me yan pp ni won ka say again nani o. It is a MPP yet, Sebi, a Semuna, a good. And this year, Semuna, a good. Is there so back come out with vivid evidence? My gun and yams are dear when they're cost. Not that because when Jessica, a cotton private station before the Yaman Capre, Cobedino, to be a Janifim, and Tene, I'm on your phone in a BB station, yes, off one BB stations, and my Yanis and Jofono, Eko Yebi, and T. A man no crecano. Neka aye dim. Can I afford to make a kind of cray? And look, can I kind of thing? Because over tonight, dear, one on your man, your semo, no combat do. A com, eh, ya! Oh, tomorrow, ding!
1: Eh, we are seeing who?
0: A cray!
2: A cray!
0: The fears of free!
2: Power to the people!
0: Yes! Bible say, Tonokre. And I say, what was it? Maybe
2: Tonokre and Amen.
0: Menton, yes. At Ghana, quite minimum in a do an every animal. Yay. And a man, because first, no, Ghana for jeans and 12 for a day. A deeper, but a Ghana for who is you're useless. You're useless. You're messy, kid, the animal. Nessun, no one. Oh, why you? Oh, ma, oh, that Jim, a few to know, Nayiri, eh, Jano. And to uncle Sabbath, be my common name, Waman, Yirinano. Yan to have been on a young tuning fifth year. And it's not what Jessica don't go to Castro. And then Ghana sinking. The fierce of free.
2: Power to the people.
0: Paplas.
2: Pavi.
0: And a plasma.
2: And a plasma.
0: You're going, doctor.
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0: 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For the next shop. 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
0: number, ma'am. 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
1: Yes.
0: Nea mwao. Na onsu nya droni bima a fo froso kra in your binom.
1: Yes.
0: If you say, Naya, near your home, near your cosso, no, no, dear, no, no, no. 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A future, no, near true. A within 4 or 5 years, as I'm Nayana mechanics, I know.
1: Future, no, bay.
0: A bay, within 4 or 5 years, 2030, 2031, as I'm making. Bonsi Yadria, any sign here can cross, so you say, Yari way, air cosro, Yari way, acosro, you say, dear, Yari way, so high in you. 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
0: wa me ni nyina o na na
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1: Ye preach ya ye preach da da da.
0: Yes. Yes.
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0: Nana come that to onte. I mean, I don't know.
1: Nana, you worry when your mommy and son.
0: Yes! Eti, me benyame hepa plus.
1: Yes.
0: Nami ejina, a stabilizing.
1: Yes.
0: Nama nyame pavi.
1: Pavi, yes.
0: Nama nyame plasmos.
1: Yes.
0: Enti ada, nyame me tunu sa femino. Obse, ah, nana wonya, efen say, 95 o, wonya hendedo. Obse, ah, nobi wonya 95, naso, afino wonya 40 years, no.
1: Yes.
0: Nyame mfasa hanko.
1: Wow.
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1: Yes. Unye duyania.
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1: Help our plus.
0: Over that traffic ground.
1: Help our plus.
0: Move it to us.
1: Na na na me buawo me say.
0: Where where you nyabwa for fear? But if I was over.
1: Na me buawo say. And found new age.
0: Okay.
1: See him wo aduane a udi no brush.
0: Oh yeah.
1: And one na make ka buawo na.
0: Ah, actually won't tell me.
1: Ah. So I'm found so na nan fie kwani. Obi bo modern prepare aduane ya kono.
0: Yes. Sir, make
1: up all the brown quadia.
0: Because a mem person with this age in the wound. You say, who are we walking at the camo? Share!
1: But you are the dear come
0: home. And you are the dear one, I make it. Before you knew what you did.
1: Ah, the graphic, best I say. I support to
0: support Debbie. I think I cascade
1: Debbie.
0: So! Could say,
1: yes.
0: So, what you say?
1: Matthias said, Nana,
0: maybe when
1: Nana mean him pass, oh dear. Quite be a befa so at that air condition, moon over there.
0: Yes,
1: because you can't hear so can so. And I will crowd to me the sick can you be so.
0: Oh, yes,
1: because can you be no more dainty can you say so? And free more for my shade in pipe.
0: May say, what to feel, say, crab, I be
1: yes, yes, yes.
0: So, what I say,
1: yes,
0: what to say,
1: oh, baby, a baby saying so come.
0: Nah,
1: Emma ni pay wo fie ni mu.
0: Who say? Ah, se nana da
1: yebi nana nana so jina nana so. Was one of the help plus for plus most.
0: Me fani agro.
1: Mesre. Se wo ye student a wo tie me. Me me focus ye you to know. Dwina wo ho na ma wo ho nya den. Ente sa nana wo betuma ye youth 35 years. Na opanyin a wo 50 years no. E ho adin wo nti. Ono na wo sama ne je ne ma.
0: That's it.
1: Was a woman so we are young, dear. Well, more on your ding. We are young, dear, and now that's no opinion of crowd or own nano. Nanny same thing, and say, and ye ma, you tenny a man ye exposed to see no. Nana ye ain't paying for no. Ye ain't yet exposed to do musa.
0: Oh, yeah.
1: Even ye ain't cry, ye ain't fear no, and ye ain't be brino. A woman say you so phones, dear. But then I before obey 2 years. What has he had the phone in book game?
0: Oh, yeah.
1: It's in exposure to screen and some of this electromagnetic near mano. A better higher yes. Than Obedru bear 10 years, no, not a high sing. Me and Obey 60 years.
0: Send me the microphone, young correct. But already the diagro.
1: Or the diagro, SID is yadi.
0: Yes.
1: Then ninja everyone in Yania, sir, I before Obey 2 years, he say, eh, dear. And then Yama, oh no, no, mono. Me mean this idea, no, men no, sir, idea.
0: Okay.
1: It was me made 60 years. Now, Obi half in 15 years. Yaria 15 years, Newano. Then I made dream of crime in Tiasi.
0: Okay.
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1: ah yo say we do it
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0: engineer one said you do you to no
1: yes
0: say you declare ma you to
1: na na ye declare ma
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0: yes
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0: o ya
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1: me ko pepa me ba ne ho ei
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1: help plus
0: favi ena plasmus ya
1: me numbers ni 0542
0: 0542
1: 77
0: double 7
1: 85
0: 85
1: 72
0: 72 0542 77 85 77 89 89 0592 13 67 67 89 89 0592 13 67 67 89 89 89 89 89 89 89 89 89 89 89 89 89 89 89 89 89 89 89 89 89 89 89 89 89 89 89 89 89 89 89 89 89 89 89 89 89 89 89 89 89 89 89 89 89 89 89 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
0: or complain.
1: Yes, now so quantum minim quan, quan, quan, yeah, dear, or to me the pen no, a shen as soon
0: they be book him.
1: Was in the mace in the catcher and said, Hepa plus a drone,
0: yeah,
1: and Tisha onumbi. And the writer, one year, one human, you mafu a hoodwomu, a can Hepa plus per be plasmos, one sem, a trafo frono, as I say, a cosso a bow, my basso.
0: Yes.
1: Now, why would tear me? 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
0: wow
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0: yes
1: fa ne se o nom ama nana
0: ampofu
1: ampofu bema
0: yes
1: n a b
0: yes
1: ene
0: bo bema din
1: doctor ben
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1: so wo ye bema
0: yes
1: obi a
0: obi oni mi bia se wo bo na nampo fo kura no amfa bema na so so na me mam an respond say wa bo bema din
1: na say wi
0: enya mia
1: if you say a din no ye din
0: yes say na mo ta chima na akobi hospital na ye fe ni kofi asumi na o say hospital bench ni ho ana mo bo asumi kofi
1: da bi enya no and then
0: na kwani ti ho
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2: Mati.
3: Good in Ukraine now.
2: Mati.
3: Okay.
2: Yes, sir. Yeah, that's it. Also, wait to me about 0546999744 0501436476. If I forbid me a numian sana or formula, hello?
4: Cool.
2: Yes, sir. Good morning.
4: Money, what's your money? You want to be young?
2: What's your uncle?
4: Hey, I have to move. The bamboo for your mobile boy, whom I say, what I say, we are. Already, police need to say, you're more kind of very alive, the two and after you make come out. Remote come, Fala, because you need the air man. The Yadia, Vetro. And to your mobile money, you don't move much money, I mean, so
2: I'm
4: up for you, but I
2: must say, I mean, Shamina 0546 999744 0546 999744 0501436 476. Hello.
5: Hello.
2: Morning.
5: Good morning.
2: Yes, sir. But your money.
5: But I come up with a because I'm carrying.
2: Yeah, coach, am I?
5: Mr. MC Okunko.
2: Hmm.
5: I'm Shano.
2: Hmm.
5: I'm born in Mumbai. I'm a father of Obama. I come up from.
2: Hmm.
5: I come from Mumbai. Uncle Swa, more than my sir. Yeah, Mr. Dakam, what can I say? You want to go home with my papa? Sign it here.
2: And
5: carry her home. Thank God when you're born by your mom, papa.
2: Yes.
5: But you know, answer, mother, one chimoto, one that is a one need of big talent for. Oh. And is that police when you're born by your mom?
2: I mean, Shrama,
5: mom, go by my.
2: I mean,
5: Shrama.
2: I mean,
5: now, Monsa, Moya, dear, I'm also.
2: Yeah, that's it. Yeah, for back, you know, phone room now. Yes, I had the other today. 054, you must have a phone call to be 0546 999744. Last call, I'm runner or phone runner. I'm 5 minutes now. Yes, I had you. Hello?
6: Hello, Nana.
2: Morning, Nana.
6: How are you?
2: Yeah, I'm
6: Nana, Ghana police phone. Yeah, ebi mo I'm more na ebi mo so ye de enye
2: eni pesu
6: se police ni a wo e kan se wo se o me ma so bi nya sama o de baba o ten na wu ta ho ye sa di ya se e fa kwem enye so so
2: okay
6: e ti jana police po ye sere mo ko ma mo ho mo de na se mu obi o ti se we mu en ka ti po ni se refre mo mo so a
2: okay
6: mu nyi o mo mpie mu nyi o mo mpie sa na o mo ni mu ase
2: okay that's it yes sir that's it ye fa si a okay hello
7: hello dala
2: morning
7: I was a casualty. So if it's a journal, and the you know, so yeah, okay, so far,
8: I'm going to go to the house. 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
9: Ye number one.
0: Supplement.
9: Ah, a ye general well-being. Ah, a ye Dominion herbal powder.
0: Messi, Messi, Mia, Casa, a tear for. Said the Mumu Jimidino. Mimesia, dear ya. Eh, yeah. Because my mibia. One more day by my GB, and the commands and me, and son and the car drew in Wasabino. And semi amico tested the mobile answer. Na Andra, me ba office, doctor, I say, hey, Nana, nanti Sandro, when you know here, and to move my young one, baby, I say, Mamma, you're Trisica Gusano.
9: Nana, will you be Uncle Pet? In Sushi.
0: Wow. Yes.
9: 7.9. 3.5 cup.
0: Okay. A different with you.
9: Said the Roman makes you and 4 cup can see it.
0: Okay.
9: 3.5 cup.
0: Okay.
9: Never more than say, oh, they a teaspoon. Your tablespoon and a trek a sierra. Teaspoon, a catuan.
0: Good one.
9: Sapao day.
0: Okay.
9: Never goom.
0: Okay.
9: Canum anopa.
0: Okay.
9: Obanum.
0: Okay.
9: And somebody.
0: Wow.
9: Canum nanum.
0: Okay.
9: Nana.
0: Doctor,
9: and Santania, a radin number drew so your guy.
0: I Dominion herbal powder.
9: Men are make a
0: wow.
9: O nipper beer, I won't see me nothing. Was sorry, no pana or your beer or your bar. Nemesis no quetry. Or bread and sanaba. Messes, we are 7 days.
0: Okay.
9: 2 days.
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9: 3 days.
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9: Nothing later. As soon as a bonnet.
0: Problem.
9: But the female won't put themselves a sanko.
0: Okay.
9: But one is of Dominion herbal powder. 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
9: Obia or what typhoid
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0: 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What the fire nyom? Dominion herbal powder.
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9: 15 81 95 95
0: 0543 0543 15 81 95 95
9: 0245 0245 45 45 57 57 49 0245 0245 45 45 57 57 49 Nana ubenye drebi ato baby
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9: 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Isu half cup.
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9: 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Enu mu a.
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0: Okay.
9: Nana obi a the pressure wo soro pa.
0: Okay.
9: Only me din etinye.
0: Okay.
9: Me no no think yase see a.
0: Okay.
9: Wo pressure wo soro.
0: Okay. Onko pe bi no see ye.
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4: 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Almost so, I Faka Seboybi. 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
4: 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Ain't you one much less say? Gun and penny for any gun and MC for your more Netherlands, any Netherlands and penny for so. Eh, Sheikh, now Omo and Hun, dear Etriamu Yagani Yagani. Nansu so pass a Fox FM your name. A braga, your war Netherlands, a year will rat or say coffee. 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
2: 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Now, what you back with him? Not just a countdown, no, a gusper echo. And say, Pompe, who bea, a was a municipality or a mayor, our honor. Now, what they can do bea a shop in Safwa, and we shall say, say, open or shop, how could you be bea and son of Biama, I'm away the opposite way. Trema, won't mean. 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
1: we eye Ghana this year wono so e wo South Africa hanum e bone bra agya bo aben na de e koso hanum na wodi etujwa na o kyerese enye ba bia na sa o hawo no anasa xenophobic attack no a ekoso e South Africa no enye baabiia na ekoso enti ubibi e wo hono mu a wo se unya abotena wo bo mpa ye se ne ebe ya wono so ne ho enka
0: Fox 97.9 promoter broadcast born was so good so yankwa ya chie na blogger o se kofi eye agogomra se badwani a ya che no ya o se enche ya de ne be court e mu sam na na sensam o de eto ye nemu no yankwa na yankonkoti
3: security in my social phone the man when I say FBI directed the whole red alert so Fiona where issue are a walk any American details in the ground say in fact I'm a mom detailed they brief them it's a chair you know once a man is here and they are two court process you know process on the same for you done it you obey the only embassy the embassy in the court establishing you know they will do it with the embassy detail you know whatever it's a detail ne ba so habi dia no e be report be public so far o mo ko ho e mo mo che no brief you know be dia ni o mo ka say e no boni Sunday no mo se che so only MPs according to sources e won dey need to authenticate and don't talk at all

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1: BNI. So we went there, and I must commend officers there that they did their professional job. They interviewed him, they took his statement, and they gave a caution statement for us to sign for them to release him for us. Indeed, tomorrow they asked that we go back to them at 9:30 in the morning, which the New Patriotic Party will honor such an invitation. Let it be on record that as a political party that believes in rule of law, as a political party that believes in democracy, as a political party that believes in due process, we are not scared of our members being invited, even being arrested or being detained. But it must be done in the right procedural manner. Because there is a reason why our Constitution Article 14 talks about where a person is arrested, detained. There should be communicated to the person the reason for his arrest or detention and the right of him to have a lawyer of his choice.
2: Ye Raja si kodua no no wa se wono ebe mu nana eye heri nana buache eni penyifo awodo ebe mu no ye wura David Sando Sabre yamani be ya wo mu guso awo mu eye yi na so se e wo mu nsure hunu hunu hunu bi anye wo mu hu enye wei ene ebe ka MPP amanuko no ahye na aka wo mu kasabo anso ahye won ye mu
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4: I think it's a good decision to attempt to identify the challenge from the root causes than fighting the symptoms. And so it's a good decision to decide to constitute a body to delve into the drivers of the high cost of accommodation facilities in our public sector institutions.
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0: I wish to remind heads of schools that are consistently cited for examination malpractice to change the narration this year or risk being changed. Because if you cannot change the situation, then the situation will change you. So if you were cited 3 years ago, you were cited 2 years ago, your school was cited last year, then you have no chance this year. If
1: we Director General Edema Ghana Education Service, Professor Ines Kofi Davis.
2: Folks, Pramotobre Kasabo and our son Egusui. 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
3: machio I dear fair affair and a mahunu asin tasemono Doctor Tridis Anna Kofa good morning. 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

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are you now why furniture and struma herbal hospital and that's one ya and then we are there your dear friend is yatika hey woman you say cow cow cow who I would never come say to myself to myself to 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

0: 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Who never for an inch and summer hair by hospital? What's it? I'll say anyhow. But what Gianni and your wardrobe? 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
1: I am a link of Fabama Frabo, I must soon be your mother. And your wife would want Nibu, why to me titty that's any more walk a tassel crowd want to me now. Ewa, pepoon, minimuya, any honeymoonsio, Nami Betra and Wedro. So I said, Poku Fama coffee, Wedro be by, yes, I say, was signed for Fraba, Malin cough cough syrup, a Wedro tata she was summon you and in Rahud what to say. Clofin ramen mullet, menthol, and a diphen hydramin XCL, the dear gumu, and Tianwa ding, a 2-1 pepoon sent them so. 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
3: She and I can say Yaksen mixture and I'm a chroma for this. I know. Sisters, Miss Awop, Mount for Yan malaria, jaundice, fever, typhoid, and when I'm ya. Oba prepares and on the beef. If you say a fear BM, Yaksen mixture, it will move Yaso da Wunumbi. And what do I want you? Will do chrome your body will see a communal labor. And can Murphy will be an holding baby.
2: What was I make sure him?
3: Come up with
2: some. Say Yaksen mixture, no to chroma for malaria fever, jaundice, and when I'm a Yawaguno. 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
3: yakse mi sakro ya
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2: 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Yaksin Mixture.
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4: And near your court here, your Commissioner General Emma Ghana, Revenue Authority GRA na yewura ye Commissioner General Anthony Sapong na yekotie no
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7: The Homicide Unit of the Criminal Investigation Department has arrested a 25-year-old fetish priest and herbalist in connection with the murder of Joyce Epia Ampoma, a 40-year-old trader from Apele Kaswa, whose mutilated body was discovered at Ewutu Bintu near J. Kodua in the central region. On 10th March 2026, the Safache of Ewutu Bintu reported to the J. Kodua police station that the mutilated body of an adult female had been found in a bush on the outskirts of the town. Police proceeded to the scene and discovered the body with the head and both legs severed. The remains were conveyed to the police hospital mortuary for preservation and autopsy, after which the deceased was identified as Joyce Epia Ampoma.
6: Onipa yete sa okasayi wano ena waye director general edi ema CID ejuma kuyono Lydia Yako Donko.
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2: 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Well no one a pesa wa dad dem.
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12: Say, or from audition of Frankie Taylor. 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

0: This is a new day for you, and you shall sing a new song in Jesus Christ's name. You shall sing a new song in Jesus Christ's name. Right now, begin to walk into your breakthrough. 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I can hear breakthrough, breakthrough. 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Amen, amen, amen. Africa, Africa, Africa,
1: Express. Attention please. If dancing is not your thing, please step aside. The next DJ act will take you to another level of happiness. Ladies and gentlemen, let's welcome
2: Frank Taylor.
3: Fireman.

Yeah, what the two when you saw I didn't want to be right for you, I saw what achieved there. One sanka. What done your home and Fredo do I say? And I did with Jana, with Jana. They make a joy and say, time on coin, said the young to Nibi coin. I say, time in coin, you. I'm Frank Chimao, yes, with TSC, dear. I had their uncle named the other by yes, the voice is voicing. It's your fee. Next month, there's a chaff in you, the other starting and coin, I'm a straw, Danny Hawker cry. I'm going to tell you, turn yourself.

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Prostate and I can see an Aouyang immune system support. What's funny in Abadan? A power specialist Heba Hospital. Nonsai Hadeko Abako Kram is also MBMO. What do you say? Stomach cost and fibroid, kidney stones. And then you can count in Tumikako, a power specialist Heba Hospital. Nonsai Hadeko. What do you say? SK. Mesosa, we am a bufasa, Unia Koso, Mount Sanka SK. And our first liver care, no, so liver wins and Zambia, Rebuan wins and Zambia. How be about Bia, Mount Sanka liver care. And our fellow was Jilly Kajin in the capsule, and our first saw you on a mesa. You want a top fire. And our first year one insu, to be able to be a member and with him, what you may hear. Mount Sanka, Jilly Kajin enough, if you be asked on your command. You want a dia ointment, would you treat me, the tree, and the tree.

0200-383-1 0200-383-1 0200-383-1 0200-388-3-1 and that's 0558-79-78-78 0558-79-78-78 Power Specialist Herbal Hospital, the number 9 times award winner, hepatitis B, C and A.

original son assets in the trash. I say my sanka aye for cool men sabah powder IV. 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Our for cool herbal measure. 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What no matter, you're the other children and them grasses on and more. Mount Sanka, a Foko, Heba Mesabina, and Saya Diagra. Before Fred Mansa, Bakwan, Sabakabi, FDA, Adia to Musa, a year. Nadia Tianye, Doctor Foko, sir. I'll hear the Chakwani, a sentiment. 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

Onyo Herbal and Spiritual Center. You want to see them meeting my way? As we are a court case and financial issues. I want to be about so court in San Sambia. Business no enkoye. I want why I Diana. I have spiritual marriage. I want who mu and name is wrong. I'm finding in Abedano. Back to sender. 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
1: 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907 907 907 907 907 907 907 907 907 907 907 907 907 907 907 907 907 907 907 907 907 to watch the mehu say se say ni bp na ye normal
2: depression aba normal
1: aba normal and ani kun so din kunim di ko sign dibio
2: che say what's the level
1: on say no cry fear some three o
2: sa
1: nyum na ye to na simple ya nto ye bo ase antie no na ye ka fear some three ho ase
2: ampa
1: ni kun ni din kunim e sign di ko e sign dibio
2: affect
1: fear some three
2: fear some three
1: eti o se that element say na ne kun bp wo soro ono so bp
2: oh
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1: e deep
2: to ba the level na kosoro
1: kosoro but say o pe bi more than say ni feeling na kosoro na say infection say ha no
2: wa
1: ye kama no o pe say o no so ni bi pin ba form
2: one time
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2: thank you
1: 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banana hwe say sa benefit no wo hu a
2: at say
1: wo say ye benefit ye ban list be bra ma on but obin so di banana so ohunu sa ade ni pomu ba mi example
2: oh
1: ba ono mo hepa plus pavi and a plasmos na wo di abehu
2: no the banana 5 reka ho
1: ohunu say yes ana nyamiehira gana
2: there you go see
1: Tiger Naughty, last time student back one, na all share the testimony of the dog. He said, the woman, me, who say, me, ya, chemical, wa him feel.
2: Mm-hmm.
1: I said, not the piano, or the chemical, sabi, or call washroom crack, or pass urine, crana. This is the chemical, nibi,
2: Oh, I remember some
1: fear of, say, possible infection, and pass one, ya, and check, na infections. Or shas ye num hepa plus pavi plasmos. Dina tab you to a chino. I said doctor see my friends in yina. Oh po campus is na aya when ye gam no move you. Oh de minim say wo friends are campus. Oh de ya we and ye gam
2: you no move you.
1: Yes.
2: We are tagging.
1: And to say your student are tie me, naste wo we gam and affect u sia. And you know number ye gam who lectures I'm on. Gam now we know nutrient be pan or gam nim.
2: Fast what bang pan a winya.
1: And they while far phone never read the gum no effect. And the student do one who say ah na say gum ye week one nutrient be anim two a sound effect. And then a menu atadre nan san so a mammy system no boost to nan one to kick care of itself.
2: Thank you.
1: And into hepa plus for V plus most na a prepare ni pediano and my winya sign ya may a little 2 3 a home fast so into shimpana. Hepa plus, pavi, and a plasmos. Akwen who joined the Baptist.
2: One time.
1: O prepare grounds, no, and make Jesus na.
2: Babuusu.
1: O dear tree, no.
2: Babuusu. Wayne Obinumbia say, taking over. We either do guy.
1: Obey a guy.
2: taking over.
1: Obe taking so.
2: Guy.
1: Me de me number chew.
2: Thank you.
1: Frame. Ebi I said dog. Me ba no insanti egu ne ho. Me ba no bowa. Me ba no sisi ane huni mu. What da ne ye say me ba on to me kura or primary JHS SHS or benum ne say dog me an kasa mi ti jame. Me ask me ninu yi yato for me nyin toy. 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Ase me chibre mu no ye me ya me to ase twetweme. Dok me mema sem kofom.
2: Me wo.
1: Me number is 0542 0542 77 75 75 75 75 75 75 75 75 75 75 75 75 75 75 75 75 75 75 75 75 75 75 75 75 75 75 75 75 75 75 75 75 75 75 75 75 75 75 75 75 75 75 75 75 75 75 75 75 75 75 75 75 75 75 75 75 75 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75 75 75 75 75 75 75 75 75 75 75 75 75 75 75 75 75 75 75 75 75 75 75 75 75 75 75 75 75 75 75 75 75 75 75 75 75 75 75 75 75 75 75 75 75 75 75 75 75 75 75 75 75 75 75 75 75 75 75 75 75 75 75 75 807 907 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Obi oha unya Hepa Plus Pavi ne Plasmos. 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
1: 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Hey.
2: In February what say kodu no air 5.
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1: 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There be atadwe no obi ankan ma obi.
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1: my number is 0542
2: 0542
1: 77
2: 77
1: 8542 0542 0542 77 75 72 77 85 72 and 0599 159 13 13 67 89 8 89 8 0599 13 13 67 89 8 89 8
2: 0542 0542 807 807 907 907 0542 0542 807 907 807 Great man, the father of the multitude, the doctor of our time, Dr. Ebizajiman Yebadasi Eradin Shrell. Still,
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6: 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Land Rover, Cruise Majaja, or Talanku, Maso Temo, Erazi, and now a Judah Cop Mifida, 2-4, or Yabuba. 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
13: Malaria dronana.
12: Ah, ne, say an answer. Wubeje, the same wife, Nina, you're testy positive. Ah, ya numbiano. Say, see, a cool malaria morning, Nina. I'm yinina, a negative. Adia, oh,
13: one hour, yeah, Hepa Plus, Mixano. And what do you in Suaba?
12: Cynthia,
13: I was a immune system, a strong debia. Anti Pavi,
14: a support to immune system, no.
13: Na plus smocks, no, so, a two malaria, no good. Malaria symptoms. At a say, eti paye, a fear, one more tour, and one more numsa. Achakura, 4 days, na Pavi, and the Plasmox mixer. One nomono, and two malaria, and I say, Kra. And yes, I be a good doctor. For 0542 778572, and 0542 807907. My dear Grunedi Pa. Pavi, Plasmox, and a Hepa Plus Nina. A painful, a battle more menuful, and you quadra when you feel to me, and you come. 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
18: Ah, atia. 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
6: Kofi Amponsa Crawford wa land no Land Rover cruise me jaje o talanku ma so temo e razi enna ejure ko me fida 224 o ye boboba Kofi keke pam me anko
0: to accept the nomination of Mr. Peter Alajete as the speaker of the third Parliament of the Fourth Republic. Mr. Chairman, in doing so, however, I will want to register the displeasure of the minority side on how this issue has been handled. Mr. Chairman, it is the practice that the other side of the house is usually consulted long before the name of the person proposed to be a speaker is brought up for the consideration of the house. Unfortunately, in this instance, I was just informed this morning that the Democrats Mr. Speaker, I was just informed this morning that
6: Land Rover, Cruise Majaje, or Talanku, Maso Temo, Erazi, and now, a Judacop Mifida, 224, or Yaboba, Kofi, Keke, Pam, my uncle!
0: Peter Alajete as a speaker. Mr. Speaker, we think that this is not good enough. Secondly, Mr. Speaker,
1: he had his enemies.
0: I know.
1: His enemies also saw him as an enemy to them. Now, what happened? Many years later, why not go with you, Madam Fathia Nkrumah, the wife? Jenna Kufoye.
6: Kofi Amponsa Crawford wa land Land Rover Cruise me jaje o talanku ma so temo e razi enna ejure ko me fida
2: Obey

0: say the wish ya will be now a ton summon 10 times. Oh no jot we and I say oh be our dan no did one nem or be our dan will be never down and nemwa. Miss Roya come for Doctor Fouquet her back lenki famano.
1: Now Doctor Fouquet won't have a can once a match name. Papa de see in the dada. Will be a pesa and sitre and I say syphilis gonorrhea. I want some cry dry say on the yakan yum quota. Papa ebe yen ten ten and man and sack and dear cry.
0: Hey wafa. As someone want me come who your doctor Fouquet say yen is mammy be our dash you my dinner ba. No one your stroke. Doctor Fouquet ko fa e mu bebia ba won nante swa mami na sori agina ho won nante a wokre obia ne to asintini ye ne ya ne kwotodwe ana afen so obia ne sisi de doctor Fouquet boy se wa men nante so bia wonu ane pese wa dad dem
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8: Auntie for one, na a dear Ben Hawa, if you are cut up by whom Corbett led you, I say I was some one of San.
9: Nem Bayaria, Midinetti, and Yaya Risada.
8: And then Reman, and not to be Ganyo Special Herba Center. So some move off for Sikana Ye Abba, and I'll do Bani 18 that's upon a yare.
9: No, no, son of mine.
8: Nana to be Ganyo Special Herba Center, or say a rabbit to say a tray, a dumbo, fibroid, Obia Onyaba, stroke, and I say a yes soon soon Namu Yadia, or some so a spiritual protection on Wasobia, soon soon who bamboa de more ding. 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
8: A chroma for dear, more cock was for Juma Maye fe papa. 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Show me what dinner?
9: Shep, and I can say, Yaksen mixture, and I'm a chroma for this. I know. Says Mr. Wopo, man for yellow malaria, jaundice, fever, typhoid, and when I'm ya. Ober prepares and on the beef. If you say a fear BM, Yaksen mixture, it will move, yes, there won't be. And what do I want you? Will do chrome your body will see a communal labor. And can Murphy, will be an holding baby.
8: What was I make sure anyma?
9: Come a busa,
8: say Yaksen mixture, and what to chroma for malaria fever, jaundice, and no one am a ya wagono. 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Na meti ya opano enu na ji mi o
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0: 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Good morning, Akrampo for Bika. Good morning, good vibe. Good morning, good morning, good morning. 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Ekra dear dear. If you say Heba Mister, if you say immune system support, if you say for your general well being, and then person will give me real real mukakran kakran. Aye. Good morning,
1: Heba, Mister. And I said, Machio,
0: Machio,
1: Dr. Tidy said,
0: Dr. Tidy's
1: eye, and Yasem Kitaka,
0: and my team, Boy Juma, and I said,
1: In Akahon,
0: see, I could
1: see, and maintaining it,
0: Atia. Okay.
1: All right, open your better say, yeah, day and cheer free. Good morning, Heba. Center so ye yeah, ede ma wati efu nyina na ebrebi se so bia mfa na som fami na edru brebi se ya na ye kapom din ho ensem se edru ne obia enum bie eye good morning Heba Mister. Good morning Heba Mister. And now the odru drug store over the counter pharmacy shop wo na untimi nka o se ope machio
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1: 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Na eye general well being and answer immune system support. A draw and a ball on kwam one who buying a many pedian in yapum de mapa.
0: A general brandy
1: ye. Na ye say a yari and sani anum.
0: Okay.
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0: 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morning Heba Mesha. Good morning Heba Mesha. Good morning Heba Mesha. And I say Machio Dr. 3 days a drone bi. Na se unye bi na wobo unye bi na wonomwa. Wa obe kasa wonum se a drone eye dro. ETSI na manesu last one. Number here 0246 59 59 41 41 17 0246 0246 59 59 41 41 17 Ebrena ye be ti do wa kukuduro no on free sisi ya
1: okay that's it episode for high force 97.9 good morning good morning good morning Heba Mesha kwana kokoju die once again, I have first 97.9. Me did Daniel have a private

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0: 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And then if you choose to come, I ain't seven robber. 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Running in front of Quadrum, the wire mammon, when it jig. But the American said, Slow, Papa, the wire mammon, a booty at someone, so maybe Pyramid will be a booty. The mere quiet yet. Said the American Crammer Baba, dear Gumidem. And me slow on your cassette for Fran Quadrum. That's it. Open your mission of.
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1: Oh, let me tell you why you know so. What's the animal speaker be so?
0: Aha.
1: Na let me see.
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1: Ah, Ghana for I'm gonna say from you. Ghana for the sabos body and no more bomb me.
0: Eh no correct.
1: Eh abos body and bianca na come on to him. I feel quite on the bomb abos body ye pa.
0: Okay.
1: I was about the number bomb, dear son, we quite the
0: because
1: me more di ye, me more di lotu.
0: Okay.
1: Bianca come on to me, what dia ba, and how ho se bia ban, and what?
0: That just a more bia, none, you know, sir, but
1: I'm out. Maybe I buy my old dress higher day. 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Mess me a bluff for. What I say,
0: and Raw Mammy, who knew my dear free papa,
1: I'm
0: send Crantia, welcome, woman, Crantia, and know your bet, Matu. Welcome, one and quite welcome, one more breath.
1: I
0: tell me, Saturn, any
1: a bumbling. Oh, baby, I let me free the wallet. And I asked Mammy, I bet you shame. And then, my bet, and I have many a queen, I mean, oh, yea, a cassa. In Timmons or Sono, so what many a queen we are, will send me ye be the chow, mean your bookata.
0: Debbie,
1: Abana, mammy, do seek a bemo. Oh, from us, Mr. Sudu, Mabana, mo, do seek a co. What I say, oh, be afraid, be a Sabano, wait.
0: Almost so,
1: I hear 41. Abana Sabo.
0: A dear Christ, I am one walker, cranny say. Omoa, almost say, Chama Womono. The real wedding of Creno, I'm a maniagepa, because apart from all, oh, be any who are meeting Master Sonos, say. Fausika koma we say se untwa ba mauda da bi da bi da
1: bi jama omo no me che obi asika ma no
0: okay
1: we do obi asika ma
0: no ano no Mr. Sedu
1: what I say
0: aba no are you ready aba no are you ready
1: e wa ha
0: okay
1: what I say
0: what the card ya chere me
1: na bi ache
0: what the card ya chere me no no me tie fo no me pese omo hunu se aye
1: ready aye ready ntina me wa ha
0: okay phone number no etudwa me ba be ya de bi sisi e phone number no etudwa
1: mate aye 0552 0552 84 84
0: 52 52 0 0 0 0 5 5 2 0 5 5 2 84 84 52 52 0 0 0 5 5 2 0 5 5 2 84 84 52 0 0 0
1: I am a number.
0: Mr. Sedu, Obi Ebu Sase, the first time I would eat you. Ya shall see a din communion, I am conscious, I be a wassam. Ye no misses sebi sebi predu as a pity massa so hui and a hoqua
1: no cre
0: and penin for so see uncle to crampuna yen de yen na me pacho and horse shano at a seni.
1: A 40 Ghana cities.
0: Na a 50 odia about 40.
1: 40 Ghana cities. Okay. 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
0: Okay.
1: What I say? If you send penny for say, oh, come my pen one year be an one person or dear. It's a mosono mo dien am the idea at the amamono.
0: Okay.
1: Me may so and find a jimu 2 mil munya. What I say? 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
0: Okay.
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0: that's where 3,000.
1: 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What I say? 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
0: 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Dodwana, a bo, Mr. Sedu Dean. And Yadodwana, Omunina, Ubiasi, Mr. Sedu. Mr. Sedu, for a number new to your beam, na me baba yadi.
1: Okay, number near 0552 84 84 52 00 0552 0552 84 84 52 52 00 0552 0552 84 52 52 00 0 0
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3: 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Now, I shall, and yet, set my men on corner and a bumble four, and a dear energy. 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
7: Pacho
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7: Pacho Boko.
3: 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A banner say crana, a utimi yira kudru, a ye a motia a crum.
7: Me patcho, baby, a wono. Yawa dank, I say, uncle,
3: a crown,
7: me patcha, yawa de uncle in so. 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that the moment made you an indie. No, come, me see. Na me consume, me consume. Me call in soon, me fish, and a goon soon. I say, good, it is so good in here, ain't no may me fit. No, me genuine, when I'm saying soon. To me, I said, me best soon, so no, I'm missing a mate. A bonnet by hooker of his
3: aim, fish or no musum sadi.
7: But shy. Intimate wasn't from market, see, be our fat. The menu so brim it. Timmy, who she be him? Tim Patcher, me tea, men, you know. No, said baby, and me wono. Tim and baby, and me wono. Me who baby, and me walk. I said, me who a moment, eh, who. I said, me a mini for me a mini baby, and me walk. Inti no a month for Cassa, but I mean Tecassan. A month for so me whom we in Tintia as a woman and to call Machi or more falling by be.
3: Tina, Mamma Show, Minchawana, a oko potino, a dear pa, and your mum be no who ya. In fact, no one who will be assassinated and wounded.
7: And the number be brain, no me be brain, no me be brain, I mean who ya. ne nipa na mo wo no me different from ye ye
3: wo asasisi
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8: 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Tim will breach about the other family. 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
9: 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I said, the billy me do, supper miss and fainting in an hour. 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Om Rana, madam, what's ya, she? O Bennett, Nakuma, so I didn't know, my said, why am I dear mammy? 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On fun and number ni ye, no one see any ye, na brabbing in Abbey and she ran, man, madamas.
6: Open and not a share, me number na. Me number ni any. 0541-615937. 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
14: Yeah, hello.
7: Me pacho meet you. Ma me dine me pacho bet me twebi why?
14: Yeah, me da fe. 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
7: Mati. 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
14: Hello.
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14: Yeah. Ame.
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14: Mame.
7: And in Tassin Boom, but I mean, to mean kind of video, no CCM, so a yapper frame me off a why? Okay. Me for hello?
14: Hello?
7: Me patch your meat, you are. Me patch your bit to make your money.
14: Okay.
7: Okay. 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
14: Hello?
7: Hello?
14: Me patch your meat to make my kid,
7: me patch your own suit to make your be why? Okay. Matoya frame. Hello?
14: Hello?
7: Me pacho unti min chebi why?
14: Pacho.
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15: 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If you said your hear na say, obe feed no with that information we hear. Eh your information be abusia. The your hear your country code, country no. 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If you say yes, what do you rush in? Now rush in the crowd, you are born in them. It's a dear to the one trust and one trying to nobody. God of what would tell you? Computer man say, Mamma, test their fortune. Test their fortune. Are you ready? Now you ready, so they are all rushing. I come because of incident in the sea and the vino. In fact, a few hospitals grab a fear and chair. It's your neck, one may fear. You're not a bomb come off also. I was yet any. Yani computer ma babon komo ofunzo efisem komo ania ma si enro aninti no apanyin ntimi amafi hanmo na ebosha washa binu no se abusia ania ma na si yani adi yedie bi so aba yedie adi aba ne se se 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what to buy your home set, but she to be rational or trebby. As you can one who got some or can say, what did the nano and yes, I'm going Rational, me patronia numera dear. Rational. It will open in a set, tell their fortune, my dear chain dear. Gun and near when I get so pedo to head dinner dear. Or money test their fortune. No, a sad test day, a rational side, a canoe. Never try test their fortune, and yes, sir, who travel rational, sir. Abusia. 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tell a midweek aba a machine or ye a money in our fear hand. I will show you 5 numbers in our. Never 3 mum or the year, Juma. Never say a man or ye and a dual number, but never boy, you know, Missia. Michel when Missia, Lotto Padia. The man in Ukraine, wouldn't you be a babu? The Biafraba to seek out to a good. If you say a babble, but one ya, why do you say a young mum and never bo? And so a new mum never bo. I was ya, go where Ubenya Lotteddy. Now I'll babble to me about I'm one year Sicadia as your computer man. If it's about the Bemon and that's when you're the enemy, Bernoson Eden, Apple, Edenta, if it's all machina, a yin ma, a chinyan. Computer man said, one no, will you machine a friend chair, one no new pio, one no biao, machine and I'm an abedroom per person wedry. And on that chrome for take you a more for, and your mind is a comuco via Amagana, Yan so you look to a boy, Cacre Benia Dino, a month for some Jeffriano. Abusia, and on that open you say, I dear to test the idiot, Ganani. What's a what trade ye? What travel my quenya with your sound home? won tra be kasa kon fo da da o tra be kasa mala fo da da o be kasa so fo da da o be kasa focus na bi da da me pa che we enye mu bi ara wo abusa we china fo 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It's opinion catcher, sir. While more battered the fortune, woo benya rush, no one ya numer dear at you near New Home. Anna Busia, so opinion the crana about best Sunday, yeah, you can't say Sika best Sunday. So the ma computer man at the rush at your numer. Now rush now, ma Abusia, what a yes old Sako Sika. 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At least I travel to a 2 o'clock walk on your bobo. I was young. So the rush now, ma, will be behind the Sika. Will be beyond, I requested the Sika back. I just said, only will be at the Bwamo. Tell the next catch on. I know, I said, only will be at the Bwamo. You only probably break up back as a beer so. Oh, more banner, banner, more craft from more money a day. I'm on Fabium. And until I make catch on, say, Opanyin efa ko bitter man na ba e bota tuo no ba ni nyina chi no minu mie no ya fa opanyin no ya tu na fidie afidie ya su no nyina na ne se ehiasi ya je na ba no ya je 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